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15: Nothing to report. The South Valley in Fresno, we're seeing your normal slowdowns on the 180 connecting to the 41 and the 99. Be safe out there on the road. This has been your Central Valley traffic update.
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0: 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We're sending you on some of the coolest trips across the country. 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

0: 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I hope you have an absolutely...
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0: Mark your calendar for the September 15th Central California Women's Conference featuring two-time Olympic gold medalist and FIFA World Cup champion Mia Hamm as this year's keynote speaker. 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

Q971, what up, DJ Herb? And I am in the building with you guys. I'm going to be hanging out with you guys for the rest of your night show. And I want to thank you guys for hanging out with me during the 7 o'clock mixtape. Here's YG.

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0: Mark your calendar for the September 15th Central California Women's Conference featuring two-time Olympic gold medalist and FIFA World Cup champion Mia Hamm as this year's keynote speaker. 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

Big congrats going out to Harley and their Human Justice. They won the Q97.1 Favorite Fur Baby Contest. They got hooked up with $1,000. Big congrats going out to them. DJ Herb, I'm in the building with you. I'm still hanging out with you. Here's Carol G.

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Yeah.

0: 101. What up, DJ Herb? That's the new future. It's called California Girls, and that's going to do it for me on the night show. I will be back tomorrow night at 7 p.m. I'll see you guys then. I'm out. Peace.
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5: See that magic? Thank you. 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
8: Rylan is really this magical kid since the day he was born. Made people's hearts, you know, get bigger and burst. It was right after the pandemic, and I call it falling off a cliff. My son was not who he was 3 days ago. So a lot of OCD, you know, rocking back and forth. From the day our world changed, it took almost 4 years to find out that Rylan actually had Lyme disease. Rylan's resilience is what keeps

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spoke to make them richer. 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You run to Atlanta when you need a check balance. Let me break it down for you, this the real challenge. 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Hey, what? Lil Baby help you get your lingo up. What? 21, get your first

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Let's go, let's go.

0: 7-1. Good morning, everybody.
1: What's going on?
0: Oh, man, we about ready to fire this thing up.
1: Fire it up.
0: Crank up this day. Yeah, this Tuesday. We're going to get it going. We're going to get it going fast, Trey, because I got the thought of the day about the fast lane. Now, think about that. You're supposed to be the car driving the fastest in the fast lane. Now, some people mess it up. They're driving slow in the fast lane. You're supposed to move to the right if you're not passing people. Those are the rules of the road. But if you're in the fast lane, you can't stay there forever. At some point, you're going to need to get off the exit. And guess what? You can't just go from the fast lane to the exit. No, you go flying off the road. So when you're in the fast lane, you got to think about this. You got to taper off a little bit. Got to taper off. So you go from the fast lane, you slow it down, you go to the middle lane. You slow it down some more, you get to the slow lane, and then you exit. I think sometimes in life we're going, and then all of a sudden we realize we need to change, and smash, we crash. So I think we need to have a little more awareness. Know where the exits are, slow yourself down, and be prepared. That's just my thought for the day.
1: Did you almost crash today?
0: I did not almost crash today. I was in the fast lane. And then I moved over. All right, time for everything you need to know. Jelly Roll taking a break from it for his mental health following his divorce from Bonnie XO. Yeah, he said he's taking a hiatus from performing for at least a year during his concert in Salt Lake City. He said, this has truly been a lifetime experience for me. In a couple of nights, I go to Colorado Springs and do my last show for the year or two. Yeah, I'm fixing to take some time off and heal. Thank you for the opportunity. His last scheduled appearance is July the 30th. The last scheduled performance was July the 30th.
1: July 30th. Yeah, it was. Wow. So here's the deal with that. And you know what? I like the fact that he understands that he might need a little bit of a mental cleansing, a little time off. Probably made millions and millions of dollars. He wants to, you know, relax and spend some of that. I got a good friend. Matter of fact, he'll be in town shortly. And I remember when he said that, man, you know, I looked in my bank account and there were millions in there. And I'd been working for 3 years straight. Not one day, just not taking no days off. And he goes, I went to management, said I want to take a year off. And they were like, what? And they couldn't believe it. And I think for him, I hope he gets the support. But he's got to, it's something that comes with that, Greg. And it's called, We Forgot You.
0: Yeah.
1: And when you try to come, the music game is like that. You come back, he said, or two. You come back 2 years from now, you better come back with fire.
0: Yeah.
1: You better have some hits, a new look, a whole new attitude, because, man, we've seen this play out before. Justin Timberlake took a lot of time off. He came back, what was that, Man in the Woods?
0: Yeah.
1: They said, go back to the woods, homie. People take time off and they're at the top of their game. They come back and don't nobody want to deal with them at all. This happened with Bobby Brown back in the day. He was the hottest thing on the planet at one point. Took some time off and boy, they forgot about him. So that's the chance you take, Jelly Roll. You might just be a regular old Jelly Roll when you come back.
0: All right, we'll wish him the best for sure. Another person ready to step back, Ariana Grande, said she will be doing that. She said the announcement that was made was not reactive or impulsive. It's something that I've decided to plan. She says to her fans, it was not true, the negativity and ruining things for her. She also described her tour as being one of the most healing, beautiful, correct, and special experiences of her life. But she says she'll be stepping away after that.
1: Well, I mean, you're talking about someone who's done it on two different platforms, you know, as an actress and as a performer. I get that. She can take a step back, take some time off, and then she can come back and jump into the acting side of it. She'll have choices if she comes back. But again, how much time are you going to take off? She's still a young star, and man, especially with young folk, they'll forget about you even faster.
0: Oh, no.
1: Than someone who's a little older and mature and understands life a little bit better. They're on to the next, so... Yeah, all these stars want to take some time off. I think a lot of it, some of it, they want to spend that money, man.
0: Spend that money.
1: They want to buy a new home. They want to decorate it. They just want to take some, see the world. They have so much. They've accumulated so much of the success that's just been coming in there. And now you got to do something with it. And sometimes you just want to take some time off and enjoy the money.
0: All right, well, vicious Hollywood rumor, Bradley Cooper and Gigi Hadid sparking speculation they got married because they were spotted wearing rings on their left hands. Yesterday spotted in Paris, both wearing the thin matching bands on their wedding ring, on their wedding finger. They've been dating since October of 2023.
1: Yeah, I mean, you know, Hollywood is. They like to tell you when they want to tell you, so I wouldn't be surprised, you know. Bradley Cooper, man, he sure dates a bunch of ugly women, doesn't he?
0: Yeah.
1: This dude. Okay, hopefully it works out.
0: Good luck. That is everything you need.
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0: Yeah.
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0: Greg and Dre, Morning Show, Q97.1. Good morning. It's time to be a winner. Greg and Dre, question of the day. Yeah, you ready?
1: Let's do it.
0: Two questions need to be answered. You get hooked up with a fabulous prize this morning. I got one. Dre's got one. And let's make it happen for you. My question is this. This is a blast in the past, actually. Okay. We're going way back right here. What social media platform is trying to make a comeback? 2-6-6-97-97.
1: Taking them back?
0: Taking them back?
1: It's old school?
0: Okay. What social media platform trying to make a comeback? So let's see if you got an answer for us. Jump on the line, and we'll try and get you hooked up. Dre's got a question. Might be tougher than mine. I don't know what he's got up his sleeve.
1: Oh, come on, man. It's Tuesday.
0: Oh, I don't know what that means.
1: It means easy.
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9: 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Bus collisions on Avenue 144, just east on Road 80. 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I'm Karina, and that's your traffic.
2: 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The Greg and

40 with such a bang. All of my ops, they diss. Please don't put me to the test. They tryna get back on the net. I'm tryna get back in the flesh. Yeah.

0: 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Time to make you a winner. Our question of the day. Who's this?
1: Oh, my name is Junior.
2: Greg, I got the question for you.
0: What social media platform is trying to make a comeback?
1: MySpace.
0: Oh, you what heard do you know about that?
2: You heard the news, huh?
1: Yes, sir.
2: MySpace coming on home. Blast from the past. Old school.
0: I remember Tia Tequila. She was like a big star over there back in the day.
2: She got a TV show out of MySpace.
0: Did she?
2: Yeah. She had her own show, Tia Tequila.
0: Oh, wow. And who was like the founder? He had to be her friend.
2: Yeah, whoever, whatever.
0: He like had a slight turn looking back at you. I don't remember that dude's name.
2: All right, man. As we reminisce on MySpace back in the day, I'm going to hit you with Dre's question, true or false? Now, MySpace, hey, it had its moment in time. Hey, they're going to try to come back and see what happens. But it also was famous for getting Tiger Woods in trouble because his wife saw his MySpace account, saw the girls on there, and flipped her wig. Is that true or false?
1: False.
2: Yeah, it went through his cell phone.
0: Oh, yeah.
2: Yeah, I don't know if Tiger Woods had a MySpace account.
0: Oh, man.

0: a kid show.
1: Okay.
0: An aquarium. I've been to aquariums. Monterey Bay Aquarium, really cool
1: spot.
0: Yeah, I mean, you see the sea life, and they have huge, massive tanks to enjoy.
1: For the family, it's a must.
0: Not at Monterey Bay Aquarium, different spot. For the kids, it's pretty cool. They do, like, mermaid in the water in the big tank.
1: Oh, nice.
0: So think about the massive tanks you may have seen at some of the, you know, theme parks. Now they put a woman as a mermaid in the water for the kids to see and, you know, maybe sing along. And
1: okay, all right. A lot of smiling dads in there out there too in that crowd. A lot of smiling dads.
0: Really?
1: Yeah, man. The mermaids, they have like a little bikini on, right?
0: Yeah, actually, now that you mention it,
1: yeah,
0: she is in a bikini, yeah.
1: A little two-piece, okay. But I mean, they have the whole leg thing on it with the little tail.
0: Right, the leg and the tail. Yeah.
1: See, that part right there. You never seen a big old mermaid lady, have you? Never seen a big old mermaid lady. They're all physically fit.
0: Well, I haven't seen a lot of mermaids, but okay. So she's in there. Kids are cheering along. There's the mermaid in the water. And that's when a very large fish, to me, it looks like a shark.
1: It's just really big.
0: It's her size.
1: Yeah.
0: I don't know how tall she is.
1: It's just swimming around.
0: Say she's 5'3". It's a 5'3" fish.
1: She's probably
0: swimming
1: used to
0: in
1: it.
0: The tank.
1: Swimming around with her, you know?
0: I don't know if she's used to it, because in this particular occasion, the fish was swimming by and just opened its mouth up and put it, her whole head in its mouth.
1: The whole head.
0: Trying to eat her.
1: Oh.
0: The whole head in her mouth. She had to, like, fight back to get her head back out of the fish's mouth.
1: Wiggle, wiggle, wiggle.
0: Yeah, and then got out of the pool. Now there's chaos. The kids are screaming.
1: Yeah.
0: Crying tears. The mermaid.
1: What's going on?
0: Head almost got eaten off.
1: Fish still hungry. He's upset.
0: The whole vibe changed. So now you've got crying kids, upset. And so the promoter of the event told her, get back in the water. She had already hurt her eyes, her neck, and her head.
1: Oh, she had
0: I guess this fish had some small teeth, too.
1: Some official wounds, then.
0: She had some wounds.
1: Wow.
0: But they're like, these kids are crying. Get back in the water.
1: Get in there and calm these kids out.
0: Show them you're still alive.
1: It's two dads in there crying, too. Show them. Put the bikini back on. Now get in there and show them.
0: Show them you're still alive.
1: Get back in like a trooper.
0: She did.
1: What about the fish? Did they at least take that fish out?
0: No, I don't. Fish still in. How are you going to get a 5'5" fish out of a large aquarium?
1: The harpoon. They get a well out of water. They figure it out.
0: They did not harpoon the fish in front of the kids.
1: I would have. Only way I'm going back in there. Give me a sharp stick. I'll go back in there on one condition. Let me stab him.
0: The kids would not settle down if you harpoon the fish.
1: Eye for
0: they
1: an eye.
0: Don't see that?
1: Kids is learning something special here.
0: Oh, man, no.
1: Bite my head, I'll stab you.
0: Something that legitimately concerns me. Old people driving.
1: Oh, yeah.
0: It makes me nervous. Old people. There's a lot of old people driving. Is DMV really putting them to a hard test? No.
1: I've shut it driving down for my mom at night. I don't love.
0: My mom can't drive at night.
1: I shut it down. Did you shut it down too? Had a tough conversation with them?
0: Yeah. Yeah. I've actually taken one of my parents' cars.
1: Well,
0: you know that.
1: Yeah.
0: I took the car. No, I'm taking that now. Dad wasn't happy.
1: No, not at all.
0: But you got to do what you got to do. They're old. So in this particular case, this has proven my point. A 94-year-old woman was just busted for driving 106 miles an hour.
1: She is moving.
0: 94.
1: Damn, Granny.
0: At 106. And let me make it worse. She's also busted because when she was pulled over, they realized there's a small child in the car, not secure.
1: Not even walking around.
0: Not even in the car seat.
1: All in the back seat walking around. Grandma.
0: Great grandma.
1: She could be.
0: She's 94.
1: This is, yeah.
0: Come on. Think how upset you are as A, grandma, B, mom. This is so bad.
1: This is probably your daughter's child walking around up in there.
0: Who left the kid?
1: Daughter's child.
0: Look, family can make great daycare people. They can't.
1: Yeah.
0: You
1: at the house.
0: Who are you going to trust more than your mom or your mother-in-law? It can really work out for everybody.
1: At 94, though, I don't know. I may not be leaving the baby. Not the toddler. Not the, you know, the terrible two.
0: No. It doesn't say exactly how old the child was, but
1: I'll leave the 10-year-old with the 94-year-old. I mean, they can still sit and talk and hang out.
0: Okay.
1: But the 2-year-old, you got to have some energy to keep up a 2-year-old.
0: Man. I don't even want her to still have her license, Dre.
1: 94,
0: in my world, you shouldn't even have a license. She's doing 106 with a kid in no car seat.
1: She is moving.
0: Old people should not be in a hurry to get anywhere. At 94, you should not have to be in a hurry to get any place at that age. I'm not.
1: I'm not 94. You don't know.
0: I'm not trying to get anywhere.
1: You don't know when the Grim Reaper tapping on your shoulder. I mean, you're trying to get to where you got to get to quickly.
0: The Grim Reaper.
1: You may not make it over to there.
0: Oh, no.
1: I mean, to go across town, you'd be like, you know, no. I hope I get there, baby. That's what old people always say. Well, you know, Lord's will, I'll be here tomorrow. Lord say the same.
0: There is now someone busted and was facing jail time. It looks like maybe with the plea deal, they're going to get off of that, Dre. They were busted for recording themselves farting and sending it to their boyfriend's ex-girlfriend.
1: Too much time on here. Is there ex?
0: It's their new boyfriend's got an ex-girlfriend. And yeah, she's taking it upon herself to go like send these fart videos to her.
1: I got to break up with you.
0: Yeah, like your boyfriend co-signed on that? Look, if my lady comes to me and says, man, I'm sick of your ex, you feel me? I'm going to bend over and fart.
1: And we'll
0: send it to her.
1: Yeah.
0: I'm like, whoa, what?
1: Wait, you can't even tell me that story and I'll stay with you.
0: What's the plan here?
1: Mm-hmm.
0: What are
1: you
0: doing?
1: You say, I got to be in the room when you do that? I'm no longer seeing you as sexy. I mean, you lose me with the sexiness by doing that constantly.
0: Oh, man.
1: You trying to watch the game. Baby, hurry. Come over. I got one. What? In the chamber, ready to go.
0: You just got to bring him over quick. Like, hurry. Oh, it's coming quick. Oh, hurry up. Get over here.
1: I got to jump up. I got to rush.
0: Yeah,
1: I got to be on standby.
0: Catch it, man.
1: I got to be prepared at any given moment that you're going to yell out.
0: Now, maybe she did a selfie, though. You put the phone down on your
1: now
0: chair.
1: Now you're just nasty. Now you're just nasty.
0: You put the phone down on like your chair, and then you squat over it and fart. Man. It could be done selfie mode, Dre.
1: Yeah, okay. You're no lady. You're no lady.
0: It could be done. Looks like the plea deal here, 15 rehabilitation sessions, 60 days alcohol monitoring, and 2-year restraining order against the young lady who received the fart video.
1: See, she was her own worst enemy when she had to go explain it in front of a judge. She said, well, Your Honor.
0: I was drinking.
1: I had too much alcohol.
0: That's
1: so
0: what she said.
1: You got to just say, hey, you know, I was just tripping. Now, if you just say I was tripping, like whatever you said, like if you said I've been smoking too much weed, it would have been that.
0: You blamed it on something and then whatever that is.
1: Take away from
0: it.
1: Yeah.
0: Yep.
1: And then make sure you don't do that.
0: True.
1: So, be sure you know that going in when you're doing something stupid. I was just stupid, Your Honor. Well, I can't take that from you. You're going to be that.
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0: ideas. We just pray that you wake up the West.
1: Central, Valley, East Side, West Side, Sager, Visalia, Salinas. That's right.
0: They are not like us, but we want to be like you.

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0: Greg and Dre Morning Show, Q97.1. It is time for everything you need to know. We got people stepping back. Which one do I want to start with? Ariana Grande. She had made the announcement that she was going to be stepping back away from everything at the end of her tour. She doubled down on that. She says, she called her tour Eternal Sunshine, one of the most healing, beautiful, correct, and special experiences of her life. But says, yeah, this is it. After that, she's going to be gone for a while. We'll have to wait and see how that works out.
1: I mean, she called it the great title of her tour, and it she should have called it How Much Money Do I Need Tour? Because, man, she was selling out some multiple dates and, like, you know, big arenas. And I will say this. I heard it was fantastic. But I get it, man. You know, you go for so long, and she's been doing movies. She's been doing that. I think she has a little bit of an edge because she can actually take a break from the music, get bored, and go do a movie.
0: Yeah.
1: You know, she has that. She can go do a TV show. She can go guest appear, special guest on certain shows. She has, like, the sky's the limit type of situation. Start her own podcast. She could just, whatever she wants to do, she could do it. And she now has all this money. So what do you do? She's had money for a long time. Don't get it twisted, but that was a big influx. So what do you do? Do you get a new house? Do you design it? Do you go from, like, just every detail, you're part of it?
0: How do you fill your time?
1: Yeah. Do you start a family? You know, do you have a kid? Like, she doesn't have any kids. So
0: she rekindled with her ex. We reported on that.
1: Again, so she, the sky's the limit for her. That might be the time for her to, if she's thinking about having a kid, that might be the downtime. But Hollywood's got to remember, and all these stars have to find out sometimes the hard way, out of sight, out of mind. And if you go somewhere and sit down for a while, don't be surprised you come back. Everyone's not jumping up and down.
0: Speaking of stepping back, Jelly Roll taking a break from for his mental health following his divorce from Bonnie XO. He said he's taking a hiatus for performing for at least a year. He announced that during his concert. Said he's truly been a lifetime experience for me. And a couple of nights, I go to Colorado Springs. I do my last show for the year or two. Yeah, I'm fixing to take some time off and heal. Thank you for the opportunity.
1: Yeah, whenever you're fixing to do something, you're serious about it.
0: Yeah.
1: Fixing is a serious word. You know, I'm fixing to eat. And if you want to take it to another level, it is finna.
0: Ah.
1: You know, it's fixing and finna. Those two, man, they mean a lot. Give him his props, man. This guy, if you look at him, just off of appearance, you go, he's never going to make it.
0: Yeah?
1: He's never going to make it. You know, you see, he's a saloon-type look. Like, you see this guy in a saloon somewhere in a little bar, 40 people in there, jukebox machine, and there's a three-piece member band on there. And you would see him off appearance.
0: Yeah.
1: But, man, he has risen to an international superstar.
0: Yeah.
1: He let the music speak for himself. But he got caught up in the drama. You know, you get married, you marry someone who's, you know, a looker. And that don't work out. Someone you probably wouldn't have got being that saloon player in the three band group. So again, if he needs some time apart to sack from his fans, to regroup, spend some of that money, he's made a lot of money as well. Maybe find himself, find out what his next move is. But if he goes and takes his time off and gets involved with a lot of women and other vices, then that can be a 2-year hiatus to turn into a 10-year hiatus really quick.
0: Oh, wow. We've seen that before.
1: We've seen it happen. The demons get a hold of you, and then we'll start to say things like, hey, whatever happened to...
0: Right. That happens a lot, actually.
1: It happens a lot.
0: I hope that's not Jelly Roll's fate.
1: We'll hope.
0: We'll see what's up. All right, how about coming together, though? Vicious Hollywood rumor. Bradley Cooper and Gigi Hadid sparking speculation they got married because they're spotted wearing rings on their left hands. Yeah, they were spotted in Paris, both wearing the matching bands.
1: They've been together for a few years, right?
0: Finger. Yeah, they've been dating since October of 2023.
1: So, okay, all right, coming up on, 3 years. Maybe they did something. That Bradley Cooper, boy, he sure likes ugly women, this dude. Every time I turn around, he's with just a hideous woman. Just ridiculous. Supermodels and actresses.
0: Well, when you're a huge movie star, you know, you got to pick.
1: Those things come your way. Yeah, they do. Yeah. They do come. You cross paths. And then if they're a fan of your work, it's instant. The thing about meeting women, it's always about the opening line. The conversation. How does it start?
0: Yeah.
1: When you're a celebrity, It's all right there for you. Oh my God, I love your work. Oh, I saw such and such. It's, oh, did you really? And then from you, you can just, they're already enamored.
0: Yeah.
1: You take it from there. But hey, Bradley Cooper, hey, major star, and see, hopefully it works out for him.
0: For sure. All right, that's everything you need to know this morning. Lean on the Listeners coming up next. This is where you offer up your advice.
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13: Still seeing delays in Hanford on Route 43 just south on Idaho Avenue. Also collisions in Visalia on Golden State Boulevard and Maple Avenue. Also issues on Avenue 144 just east on Road 80. Drive safe, Central Valley. I'm Karina, and that's your traffic.
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0: 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Please take advantage of this today. Why waste another day stressed out?
1: Don't waste a now, not a one.
0: Not another day. Dre, you got something in front of you right now.
1: Well, hello and good morning to my two crazy early morning people. I guess that'd be us, Greg.
0: Yeah. Crazy? I don't think I'm crazy.
1: No, she's talking about you. Okay. I'm usually listening between 6:30 and 8 a.m.
0: Thank you.
1: Thank you for keeping my mornings entertained. I need help with an issue. I'm dating a man who is, well, for lack of a better word, poor. He's sweet, kind, and loving. We have expressed our love for each other. He does have a job and makes around $40,000 a year. I have my own business and I make close to $500,000 per. And that number is going to increase in the near future. My man works with his hands and is not educated. He has talked about one day going back to school to get his high school diploma. I am currently working on getting my master's degree. All my friends are highly educated, so my man usually is pretty quiet during dinner conversations. I think he's a little uncomfortable. My friends think I can do better. There's a few guys on my level who are very interested in getting to know me. My friends think I should explore all my options. I'm wondering, has anyone been in my position? And what did you do? Should a person be with someone on their level? I'll be listening like always.
0: Well, what do you mean on their level? You should have put an asterisk by that, on their financial level, because he might very well be on your level emotionally. He might very well be on your level with a moral compass. I don't see a problem here. There's nothing in here that points a picture of this guy being a bad guy. I mean, he's a hardworking guy. He's working. Okay, he's making less money than you. So what? And he's quiet when you go out with your friends? Shoot, I'm quiet when I go out with my wife and her friends. I let them do most of the talking. It doesn't mean I'm uncomfortable. He didn't tell you he was uncomfortable. He just lets the ladies chat it up. What's wrong with that? He's there. He's going with you. So I don't see the issue here. You're dating him for a reason. Obviously, there's a connection. No one put a gun to your head and said, date this guy. So I don't get it. No. Okay, makes less. He's still a hardworking guy who cares about you, who you have a lot in common with. I don't get it. I don't know why people are in your ear telling you not to date him, so you're not going to date him? I don't see what the problem is, to be honest with you. I think you should give this guy a fair shot. I didn't hear anything in there that said to me he's a bad person. I don't get it.
1: Let me help you get it. In the dating process, this is when you eliminate all your doubts and fears. You meet them head on. So right now you're having doubts based on a few things. Based on his level of education. That's important. Now, it's not a deal breaker for a lot of people, but it's important for you, and I think for him as well. He doesn't even have a high school diploma, so I can see he is uncomfortable in high debated conversations that require a higher intellect. He feels out of place. That's why he doesn't say anything. He's probably not going to be able to understand certain conversations on what's going on if someone's bringing up whatever. He'll feel lost in the woods, and that's not good. Secondly, he's making about $40,000 a year. You're never going to be able to, unfortunately, buy a house on that amount of money. How's he going to even increase that? He works with his hands and he doesn't have a high school diploma. That's where he's at, unless he was to go back to school, learn a trade, or start his own business or express that. He's still just talking about going back to high school to get his diploma. Again, that shows a guy who made some bad decisions early in his life, where she was making all the right decisions. She's currently working on her master's. So when you make great decisions in your life to put you in a position to win and others haven't, they're not on your same level. I'm not speaking badly about this guy because he is a hardworking man and he does love her and he's very sweet and respectful. But sometimes sweet, respectful is not enough. I would suggest, since she's probably listening right now, because you guys aren't engaged, because you guys aren't married and you're having some doubts, I think you should go to your man and explain to him that at this moment in time, I would like to not stop dating you because I'm dating. I need to figure out what I want to do, but I want to explore other options as well. And I think you need to go out with some of these other guys. These so-called highly educated guys who are probably on your level financially, may have their own businesses, guys who can actually hold a conversation with you on the level of intellect that you have. And then you can see if that's what you want. Now, if those guys don't move you in the way that the man you have, then you can go to him and go, hey, you know what? I'm all in. I see what's out there and you win. You're the one I want to be with. Whereas right now, you can't say that. And it's not fair to him that you would be running into the Greg and Dre Morning Show expressing that maybe there should be an opportunity for others. Your friends think so, and you're starting to believe it also. So you need to explore that. He may not be down with that. He might say, you know what? If that's what you need, then go out there and find it. And you might lose him. That's the chance you may have to take. But you're not going to be fully happy always thinking about what you could have had when you're with someone that you now have. That's my thought. And hey, I want to open up the phone line. And she asked the question, has anyone been in a situation where financially, educationally, you were far superior than the other ones to make you a better person? It's just those two levels, finance and education. And you were with someone who wasn't on that level. Did it work out?
0: Valid question. 26696.
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8: Still seeing delays in Hanford on Route 43 just south on Idaho Avenue. Also collisions in Visalia on Golden State Boulevard and Maple Avenue. Also issues on Avenue 144 just east on Road 80. 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

0: Greg and Dre, Morning Show Q97.1, taking your phone calls. We have someone that's wrote in, making a lot of money. I think she said $500,000 a year. The man she's in a relationship with makes about $40,000 a year and does not have the same education level as her. She's, I guess, working on her master's. He is going back to get his high school diploma.
1: At some point.
0: Yeah, her friends are in her ear saying, hey, this ain't going to work out. So she's writing in to say, hey, does this thing have a chance? Yeah, I don't actually like her attitude, to be honest with you. But hey, that's my take on it. Dre, you think she's onto something? You don't think it's gonna work? But
1: I think it's her level. I just think that she's on
0: someone's level,
1: a different level than he is. It's not a bad thing. It's just the thing
0: he's
1: is,
0: he's a hardworking guy, could have a great moral compass, a great emotional support. And he doesn't make a lot of money, so he's out now.
1: He's quiet in conversations because he doesn't have the intellect to kind of like conversate with her and her friends.
0: He feels
1: left out. Her friends are highly educated, and there are other educated men who are also business-minded people who are interested in her. And her friends said maybe you should give them a chance. I'm thinking maybe she should. No diss to this guy. He's hardworking, but again.
0: Doesn't even say he's bad with his money. Okay, I need to just.
1: He ain't got none.
0: Let's take some calls. 266-9797. We got an anonymous caller calling for the first time.
1: Anonymous.
0: Welcome.
1: Love Bell for you.
2: I would say don't even try it because I was in the same situation for 8 years and the guy wasn't moving forward. I was like, I'm in the same situation. I'm about to get my master's and the guy never advanced to make more money, and it was always a problem because I would always have to pay for everything, and it was always me paying for stuff, and I was always paying more on the mortgage, and it was horrible.
1: Yeah, and this is how it's going to be. You can't go to a guy who's hardworking guy, no offense to him, he's only making $40,000 a year, and go, hey, can you help out on the mortgage payment? Can you help with the down payment of a brand new home? She's going to be footing that bill. If she's comfortable footing all the major bills, all the vacations, all the expensive dinners, if she's comfortable with that, then more power to you. But if that becomes a problem, this is the time to address it when you're dating someone. Don't wait till you get married and all of a sudden you go like, you never have any money. He's like, well, I got my car note and I take care of all my expenses, but I can't. You know, I can't go buy solar panels. I don't have $25,000.
0: Do you make $500,000 a year?
2: I'm close to that right now. I'm close, but I have always made more than him. So it was always me, paying for dinners, paying for more. I'm not going to say he didn't help, but it was always just me.
0: Caller, I love you, but if you're making $500,000 a year and you're worried about who's paying for dinner, really?
1: It's a principle.
2: Well, I wasn't worried for a while, but then it became a concern because I felt like I was the male in the relationship,
1: Yeah.
0: No, I don't know. I do appreciate the call. Thank you. Thank you for calling in.
1: Yeah,
0: I just think if I'm making $500,000 a year, am I really that concerned about how much my spouse is making?

0: Okay, that's just me. Maybe I'm wrong.
1: Yeah, if you go out to dinner and they never grab their wallet, matter of fact, they're so comfortable that they don't even look at the bill, it can become a problem over time. Especially if you're the man, there's something that comes with that. There's a weight that comes with that. You say, I don't know why, who would do that. A real man, at some point, he should get offended if his woman is grabbing a check every single time. I'm just speaking from my heart. I'd feel less of a man if my wife paid for everything. It wouldn't sit well with me.
0: Robert out of Fresno.
2: I have a similar situation on both sides, actually. So my brother-in-law, who my sister married before he made $30,000-$40,000 a year, she still married him and had faith in him in his work ethics. And now he's pushing a couple $100,000 a year. And now she don't really have to work.
1: Love Bell for you.
2: She took the plunge. And now he's definitely pulling in some money, doing his thing. And then on my end, making a few $100,000 a year and my wife around 50. And when the roles are switched, I guarantee you the opinion is going to be changed. If the man is making that kind of money, is he looked down upon because his wife isn't making much? You know?
1: Well, they're not married. Let's start there. Secondly,
2: okay,
1: he doesn't even have a high school diploma yet. And
2: But the workaholic part comes in because my brother-in-law don't even have that either. He's making about three.
1: If he had his own business, I can see that there's upswing. But he works with his hands and he works with somebody else. There's no upswing. She didn't say, and he's starting his own business. His conversation is, one day I'm going to go back to school and finish my high school diploma. One day. We don't even know how far he has to do that. Did he drop out in ninth grade? Does he have, like, you know, 3 years of making up high school stuff? I don't know, but she's...
2: No, I definitely understand that.
1: She's got
2: for sure.
1: Concerns. So for anybody, if it was a man or a woman, I would want to address their concerns. And if you're asking about it, that's going to be a problem in a relationship. That's my only concern. You had a great wife, man, and your sister's got a great husband. We should applaud them. They also had drive.
2: Drive, yeah.
1: Yeah, they had drive, bro, and that goes a long way.
2: I think it also depends too, like if he's willing to pick, if she's got that vibe from him, if he's willing to pick up the extra slack at home doing the stuff, you know, that should be done because she's out there making the bacon, you know what I mean?
1: Maybe
0: there's
1: he doesn't want to do
0: things
1: that.
0: You could do in a support role when if money shouldn't be a problem when one's making $500,000.
2: Oh, I know.
0: Doesn't make him a bad person. He sounds like he's a hard-working guy. He just makes less money. I mean,
1: yeah,
0: he's
1: but they
0: not
1: don't
0: unemployed.
1: They don't live together, so I mean,
0: so he's taking care of himself, like he's managing his money well.
1: Does he have roommates? Does he live with other people? Are they always at his house? Those are the questions that she didn't write, but it seems like
0: he's not leaning on her financially. He's taking care of himself.
1: Well, if she's footing the bill every time they go somewhere, he is leaning on her financially. Because if they're taking a trip somewhere, he's not paying for it.
0: Stay home and cook a meal.
1: And at $40,000 a year.
0: You don't want to pay to go out to eat. That's not a... You don't have to.
1: He's got roommates making that amount of money a year.
0: Your thoughts?
3: Thank you so much for having me on. So I dated someone that did not have the same educational level as me. And... I kind of agreed with Dre on this, where like your options are kind of limited, especially when it comes to financial, like there's a ceiling. And for me, college and education is not about how smart you are. It's the ability to stick to a long-term goal. It shows you the discipline that you're willing to do for a long-term goal, delayed satisfaction.
1: That makes total sense. And she's into that. She's able to sustain educational values for herself. She also is a businesswoman who has taken and thrived in that. And he's someone, for lack of a better word, he's hardworking, but he's not goal-driven. He doesn't even have his high school diploma. So
3: it's the ambition, you know?
1: Yeah, that's a red flag for me. You can't have
3: someone wanting better for yourself.
1: Jealous of you at some point and then start to pull you down to their level or become insecure because you're expanding. She says she's making $500,000 now, and it's only growing up. Will he match
3: good
1: that
3: for her.
1: Level? And great for her. But she's very ambitious. He's not so much, and it could be a bad mix. Not that he's a bad guy, but he needs to improve on that. But thanks for the phone call. Great take.
3: Of course. Thank you. Have a nice day.
0: Appreciate your call today. George and Tulare's up next.
4: Yeah, I think homegirl should just leave the guy alone. The guy's a good guy. And I just wanted to take a note that if the roles were reversed, there'll be a lot of bad stuff said about the guy. But nobody's saying nothing bad about the girl. Because she's just thinking about money and other things, not about love, not about personality. But that's just me.
1: Well, she didn't say she was leaving him. She was just saying these are the concerns. I don't think
4: she's
1: looking.
4: She's already looking. She's half put out the door already.
1: Well, she's asking questions. Now, her friends have been saying, hey, go out with this guy because she hasn't done it. So why would we throw her in the bus? Like, she's not saying, hey, I've been dating these other guys just to see. No, she's seeking advice. So when this is like, you know, someone comes to you as a friend and asks advice, do you throw them under the bus right away? Or do you go, hey, bro, let me give you some good advice. And then you see where they go from that. She's just inquiring. Like, I got this guy. She said, look, he's a great guy. I'm dating him. He's kind. He's loving. And we have expressed love for each other. But this is my dilemma. This is what I'm dealing with. And has anyone else been in this situation? How did it work out for you? We just heard the last call. It didn't work out. So people seek information so they can start to structure their lives. And the only way you can get that is by asking questions. Don't just go down the rabbit hole because he's a great guy and you go into a situation and all of a sudden it changes.
0: Yeah, I appreciate the call, George. I think we have to be careful. Nobody would say finances aren't important, but if that's the only measuring stick for the people you're dating, I think you will find yourself in trouble.
1: But she's got two. She's got the education level and she's got the finance level.
0: Well, obviously they have no trouble having chemistry because they've been dating and going out for a while. So that's not causing a chemistry problem. She said her friends were, you know, when they go out together, he's not conversing with her friends. Shoot, I don't do that very much, and I talk all the time. We want more insight for her, so don't be shy. It's the Greg and Dre Morning Show, Q97.1.

0: 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Lean on the listeners seeking more insight. Appreciate the calls you've already gotten. We want more. We have someone writing in doing very well for themselves, making around $500,000, half a million a year. Good for them.
1: Bank.
0: Dating a man right now, they say, makes about $40,000 a year. Also pointed out education gap. She's working on her master's right now. He is going back, trying to finish up his high school diploma.
1: He's talking about going back. Don't say going back. He ain't made a step towards that yet.
0: Okay.
1: Hopefully soon, but not yet.
0: But she's now saying, you know what? I think this could be a problem. So she's writing into us. I guess her friends are in her ear saying, hey, I don't know about this is going to work. You got a hardworking man you got a lot of chemistry with. I just don't see why this wouldn't work out. If you got someone in your corner that will go to bat for you, doesn't say he has a bad moral compass, he's taking care of himself, making $40,000 a year.
1: How well is he taking care of himself with making $40,000? How well?
0: I'm just saying
1: she's limited.
0: She didn't write in and say any of these things were negatives. She's really projecting forward, in my opinion. But 266-9797. Enzo out of Fresno, first time caller.
1: Enzo.
2: Welcome. Yeah, how's it going?
0: Good.
2: Good morning. How's it going?
1: Good, bro. What's your take on this situation? She's asking for help.
2: I don't think, like, financially should be in the picture. And education-wise and how much he makes it and be in the picture, it should be about, like, love, you know? Because I'm in a relationship. I have my girlfriend staying home, and she's a little older than me. She's 28, and I'm 23. And I work 2 full-time jobs. I don't have her working. I don't have to do nothing. And I'm about to purchase a house. So, like, I know how it is, you know, when you don't have nothing and you're not, a higher education, education in school.
1: Because
2: my higher
1: education
2: was, like, 6th grade.
1: Do you guys have a kid?
2: But I still made it out.
1: Do you guys have a kid together?
2: We have two, and I take care of my 2 stepsons. My 2 stepsons.
1: Okay, so she's taking care of the kids?
2: Yeah.
1: Okay, she's helping out. That's value. Okay?
2: Yeah. And she it shouldn't really matter about how much you put in. It's just how much effort you're willing to put in a relationship. And she's like, love-wise, it doesn't matter about financially.
1: It does matter. That's why people get divorced. It's mostly financial. So
2: but
1: if
2: you love somebody, you should look at them at how much they make and how much they bring to the table. As long as they bring love and they bring each other up, I think that's more than enough.
1: Well, you know, you said it all in the beginning when you said you're 23 years old. You need some more experience, my brother. I like your drive. You're a hardworking young man, and you should be a part. Matter of fact, I'm gonna give you the love belt.
0: 23.
1: But when you come in at 23, when you say, basically, what's love got to do with it? You know, or what's finance got to do? Excuse me, it's all about love. That's youth. That's youth speaking. You talk to a 43 year old, they'll tell you, without no finance, no romance. Yeah.
0: Let me back up what Enzo said, and I appreciate the call, Enzo. But when we talk finance, it isn't all about what you make. It's what you make versus what you spend. And I think we forget that all the time. If he makes $40,000 and spends $30,000, he's 10 grand ahead at the end of the year. If she makes $500,000, spends $500,000, she got zero at the end of the year. So it's really the difference between what you make and what you spend, which is going to dictate how your finances affect your life.
1: You'll spend $30,000 on rent. So it's like he ain't even put a drop of gas in the car. You can never buy a house in Fresno making $40,000 a year.
0: Well, you can team up with a partner and you buy it together.
1: You
0: most things
1: team
0: are
1: up.
0: A two income. And that's what we have here. Let's go to Anonymous caller. Good morning, Anonymous.
1: Anonymous.
0: What do you say?
3: Good morning. So I was in the same situation. And it goes deeper than just finance. It just shows, like, the person was not motivated through life. They didn't set up for the future. So whereas, like, I would be ready to retire and settle down, like, they're going to have to work until they die, you know, because we'll never be able to retire together.
0: Why not? What if as a couple you have a financial plan where you're putting a lot of money away?
1: No, you're putting a lot of money away. You're going to finance.
0: Well, you're a and team.
3: And then not only that, but it just shows, like, throughout life, like, you didn't plan accordingly, and there was lack of motivation. Because if you had to wait till you met me to go back for a high, or at least talk about a high school diploma, like, that just shows, like, where was your motivation in life? Like, where's your drive? Where's your ambition? And if our ambitions and our goals are not the same, it's not going to work.
1: On a different day, Greg would be agreeing with you. On a different day. Not today, though, but that your past, he says all the time, matters. and his past was wasted. It was squandered.
0: What? We haven't said anything about this guy being a bad guy.
1: He
0: we haven't
1: squandered
0: said anything
1: his youth.
0: About this guy not working hard. We haven't said anything about he's not supportive.
1: He squandered his value years. Squandered. No high school diploma.
0: He got off to a slow start, but he's busting his butt right
1: he
0: now.
1: He still has no high school diploma.
0: All right. He's
1: to okay. this day.
0: At some point, your education is to get you a job. That's what it is. There's no other reason to go to college, no other reason to do anything. Your education to get a job. Sounds like he's working and working hard. If that's not good enough, then that's not good enough.
1: And if for
0: but
1: her...
0: it's not like he's unemployed, wasting his life away.
1: I'm not saying he's not a bad... he's a bad guy. I'm saying for her, he might not be the guy.
0: Okay.
1: That's all I'm saying.
0: Caller, your thoughts. Go ahead.
4: Oh, Dre, I'm usually with you. Not today. She said a whole bunch of my friend. And she didn't say much about what she felt. The conversations, the financial that she's talking about now, that's her boyfriend. That obviously didn't matter at first. And now everybody's in her ear. It just makes no sense. She's able to have these conversations. And they're obviously on some type of level. So she should stop worrying about her friends and start worrying about what she feels.
1: Well, unfortunately, she is worried about that. That's my concern. If it was all kosher, hunky-dory, she wouldn't be riding in. So we have to address the elephant on the wall in the room. The fact that she has these doubts, it's not solidified. Now, she's expressed love for this person. She spoke highly of him, said he's sweet, kind, and loving. But that's it hasn't been enough to convince her. And because they're dating...
4: she's just embarrassed.
1: Yeah,
4: she's just going off embarrassment with her friends, and at the end of the day, they don't matter. She ain't choosing who they meet and who they're with. They shouldn't choose for her, and she shouldn't let them. So I think she should not. If she doesn't want to be with them, then go on about your business. But don't make it all these things. You said all these questionable things, and where's the good things? That's your boyfriend.
1: Okay,
0: there's like, a reason why she likes him.
4: Education, his financial stability. It's your boyfriend, so.
0: Thank you, Marissa, first-time caller.
1: Love, Bell.
0: Appreciate you.
1: Great take. Thank you, Marissa.
0: We'll have to send you to...
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7: 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I'm Karina, and that's your traffic.
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2: Sorry. No. Hey, I just

0: my life. Greg and Dre, morning show, Q97.1. It is time for everything you need to know. We got people stepping back. Which one do I want to start with? Ariana Grande made that announcement, and she says it was not reactive or impulsive. She says it's something that I decided to plan, and says she made the plan quietly a long time ago. She's gone on to say that her Eternal Sunshine tour is one of the most healing, beautiful, correct, and special experiences, but she'll be stepping away when it concludes.
1: She called it the great title of her tour, and she should have called it How Much Money Do I Need Tour, because, man, she was selling out some multiple dates and, like, you know, big arenas. And I will say this, I heard it was fantastic. But I get it, man. You know, you go for so long and she's been doing movies, she's been doing that. I think she has a little bit of an edge because she can actually take a break from the music, get bored, and go do a movie.
0: Yeah.
1: You know, she has that. She can go do a TV show. She can go guest appear, special guest on certain shows. She has, like, the sky's the limit type of situation. Start her own podcast. She could just, whatever she wants to do, she could do it. And she now has all this money. So what do you do? She's had money for a long time. Don't get it twisted, but that was a big influx. So what do you do? Do you get a new house? Do you design it? Do you go from, like, just every detail, you're part of it?
0: How do you fill your time?
1: Yeah. Do you start a family? You know, do you have a kid? Like, she doesn't have any kids. So
0: she rekindled with her ex. We reported on that.
1: Again, so the sky's the limit for her. That might be the time for her to, if she's thinking about having a kid, that might be the downtime. But Hollywood's got to remember, and all these stars have to find out sometimes the hard way, out of sight, out of mind. And if you go somewhere and sit down for a while, don't be surprised you come back. Everyone's not jumping up and down.
0: Speaking of stepping back, Jelly Roll taking a break for his mental health following his divorce from Bonnie XO. He said he's taken a hiatus from performing for at least a year. He announced that during his concert. Said, he's truly been a lifetime experience for me. And on a couple of nights, I go to Colorado Springs. I do my last show for the year or two. Yeah, I'm fixing to take some time off and heal. Thank you for the opportunity.
1: Yeah, whenever you're fixing to do something, you're serious about it.
0: Yeah.
1: Fixing is a serious word. You know, I'm fixing to eat. And if you want to take it to another level, it is finna. You know, it's fixing and finna. Those both. Two, man, they mean a lot. Give him his props, man. This guy, if you look at him, just off of appearance, you go, he's never going to make it.
0: Yeah?
1: He's never going to make it. You know, you see, he's a saloon-type look. Like, you see this guy in a saloon somewhere in a little bar, 40 people in there, jukebox machine, and there's a three-piece member band on there. And you would see him off appearance.
0: Yeah.
1: But, man, he has risen to an international superstar.
0: Yeah.
1: He let the music speak for himself. But he got caught up in the drama. You know, you get married, you marry someone who's, you know, a looker, and that don't work out. Someone you probably wouldn't have got being that saloon player in the three-band group. So, again, if he needs some time apart to sack from his fans, to regroup, spend some of that money, he's made a lot of money as well. Maybe find himself, find out what his next move is. But if he goes and takes his time off and gets involved with a lot of women and other vices, then that can be a 2-year hiatus to turn into a 10-year hiatus really quick.
0: Oh, wow. We've seen that before.
1: We've seen it happen. The demons get a hold of you. Mm-hmm. And then we'll start to say things like, hey, whatever happened to...
0: Right. That happens a lot, actually.
1: It happens a lot.
0: I hope that's not Jelly Roll's fate.
1: We'll
0: see what's up. All right, how about coming together, though? Vicious Hollywood rumor, Bradley Cooper and Gigi Hadid, sparking speculation they got married because they're spotted wearing rings on their left hands. Yeah, they were spotted in Paris, both wearing the matching bands.
1: They've been together for a few years,
0: right?
1: On their
0: left ring finger. Yeah, they've been dating since October of 2023. So,
1: okay, all right, coming up on 3 years. Maybe they did something. Bradley Cooper, boy, he sure likes ugly women, this dude.
0: Every time
1: I turn around, he's with just a hideous woman.
0: Yeah.
1: Just ridiculous. Supermodels and actresses.
0: You're a huge movie star, you know, you got to pick.
1: Those things come your way. Yeah, they do. Yeah. They do come. You cross paths. And then if they're a fan of your work, it's instant. The thing about meeting women, it's always about the opening line, the conversation. How does it start?
0: Yeah.
1: When you're a celebrity, It's all right there for you. Oh my God, I love your work. Oh, I saw such and such. It's, oh, did you really? And then from you, you can just, they're already enamored.
0: Yeah.
1: You take it from there. But hey, Bradley Cooper, hey, major star, and see, hopefully it works out for him.
0: For sure. All right, that's everything you need to know this morning. Coming up next, testosterone.
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12: Still seeing delays in Hartford on Route 43 just south on Idaho Avenue. Also collisions in Visalia on Golden State Boulevard and Maple Avenue. Also issues on Avenue 144 just east on Road 80. 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
1: Wow, you're going to hurt yourself.
0: No. That's the kind of energy I bring to this show, ladies and gentlemen. I'm so glad you made the decision to listen to us today. So glad. Thank you. I can't thank you enough. And you picked a great day to tune in for some great entertainment.
1: We'll see.
0: On Testosterone Tuesday. I'm here to help. Your boy Greg is here to help you. I feel good when I help. And that's what I bring on Testosterone Tuesday. I bring advice to help the men, but I've really found this advice really very helpful for the ladies too. And I need ladies to chime in specifically on what I'm about to talk about today, because I don't want to be just a bunch of dudes talking about this. I need you ladies to offer some input, because what I'm going to do is ban from the bedroom. You heard me. Ban from the bedroom.
1: Here we go.
0: On Testosterone Tuesday.
1: Here we go.
0: And I know I got the men listening. The men love this segment, Dre. They call in, you know, overwhelming response all the time. I appreciate it, men. I love all you that have called in. I mean, sometimes, okay, you disagree.
1: Overwhelmingly disagree. You always go with overwhelming response. That could be anything.
0: Well, it's overwhelming response. Okay, it's not all positive. I mean, I get it, but it's okay. Ladies, so I've been, you know, this is catered to you a little bit. I want you to help me with this. Confirm what I'm saying and add to it. Because we need to ban some things, all right? Some dudes are doing some things, and I'm trying to coach them up and get them to quit. All right? And aren't you glad I'm talking about bedroom talk, Dre?
1: No,
0: Dre loves to talk bedroom talk.
1: I don't mind the bedroom talk, but I don't know if you're qualified.
0: Okay, yeah, I am qualified.
1: Yeah.
0: So here's
1: you're
0: what we need to do. Here's what we need to stop doing in the bedroom, okay? Things that we need to stop doing. Number one thing we need to stop doing is ripping off clothes. Way too aggressive.
1: Oh.
0: That's way too aggressive.
1: Whoa.
0: Okay, your lady is a delicate thing, fellas. You should not be ripping anything off. Like, slow down, take your time.
1: That's animalistic.
0: And we don't want that.
1: That's good.
0: We don't want that.
1: That's
0: I'm trying to
1: thing.
0: Eradicate the, you know, that out of these men out there. Okay? So ripping off clothes, number one thing banned in the bedroom. Way too aggressive, way over the top. Your lady is a delicate. She's a delicate flower.
1: I don't know about that one,
0: like,
1: Greg.
0: The bees are flying in. They just need to get the nectar off her.
1: What you should do is...
0: Delicate.
1: I can communicate with your lady. Go, hey, tonight, don't put on your best of your best. Put on something that you won't miss if it's destroyed. She'll get the hint. She'll say, oh, you're so stupid. Uh-uh.
0: Okay, here's another thing that need... Guys, you need to stop this immediately. Immediately. Bragging about what you're going to do and how good you are in bed. You're not the one... that decides how good you are in bed.
1: Well, who is?
0: That's the lady. I could never come on the radio and say I'm good in bed.
1: You'll never hear me
0: come on the radio and say I'm good in bed.
1: Why would you lie to people? Why would you come on here and lie to people? I mean, at the end of the day,
0: Greg, I'm never going to brag. Okay? So you'll never hear me say I'm good in bed. Mm. You shouldn't be either. You shouldn't be telling your lady how good you are. That's up to her to decide that. And whether or not she shares that information with you or anybody else, that's on her.
1: No, I think the guys put it out there what they're capable of doing, what their expectations are. But the problem is you got to live up to it. You got to then perform. Because if you do what you said you're going to do, then she'd be like, you was right. You said you was going to knock it down, and you knocked it down.
0: All right, I'm not done yet. Let's do more. Here's another thing. No, I'm banning more things from the bedroom. I don't like... you getting it on spontaneously. Too aggressive. That's a word I'm using here. Nothing should just be spontaneous, okay? You need to communicate what you'd like to do. It doesn't have to be verbal. Now, I know what Dre's going to say. Oh, at 6:37, you're going to... No, it doesn't have to be that verbal, but it should be maybe a massaging thing. It should be a lot of things, physical touch, that is warming up, that has nothing to do with the end result. And guys just want to forget about all that stuff. You want to eliminate the cuddling, the huddling, the caressing, the whispering in my ear, the rubbing your hands through my hair slowly. You know, you need to have all that time invested before you're going to do something. Not just jump on something and pounce. A lot of you guys are doing that. Your lady she deserves better. She deserves better. She deserves some time to get warmed up and some things that she might enjoy. And a lot of you are falling short in that category. You just want the one thing. But that one thing has a buildup. right? You're like trying to go from 0 to 100, like just hitting the gas pedal. Slow down.
1: Some days it's about convenience, no. And some days it's about time. And if anyone got any little kids, sometimes you ain't got a lot of time.
0: No, don't give me that excuse. If you ain't got time, then you can't do it.
1: I hear when they're moving, baby. We got to go. We got to go. All systems are red.
0: No.
1: It's the code 10.
0: Maybe your systems are red. Her systems probably aren't.
1: No, you let her know.
0: She needs more time.
1: Here I come.
0: No, that needs to stop. This whole guy's spontaneous. That needs to stop. That's banned from the bedroom. Here's another thing banned from the bedroom.
1: What?
0: And I think you'll agree with me, Dre. Nothing edible. No, everything edible needs to go. It's a mess. Okay, it's a
1: how
0: hot mess.
1: How do you
0: mess.
1: Know?
0: Well, I don't do it.
1: Then how do you know it's a mess?
0: Well, because I can just imagine.
1: No, don't imagine.
0: Look, you're
1: the
0: one that talks about whipped cream and stuff like that.
1: Nothing wrong with it.
0: You spray that, that's a hot mess everywhere.
1: Not if you get it all.
0: Okay, edible things should be banned.
1: I get it all.
0: What do you need edible things for anyway? You've got whatever you've got. You've got your lady there. Put all your attention on her and not strawberries. Or whatever, I don't know what's going on.
1: You don't bring
0: I don't do that. No, it's no already, I banned this along. No, fruit, what? Why would I bring fruit? What do I need fruit for?
1: Something like
0: I don't need that. I already have a high fiber diet. Okay, I don't know what's going
1: boring.
0: On there. No, Dre, these are all things that need to be banned from the bedroom. And I need some phone calls here. Ladies, I would love to hear from you. Aren't I on the right track? And by the way, this is a starter list. There's a lot more things that probably need to be banned from the bedroom, and I want the ladies to call in and help. I'm sure the guys, you're with me too. Guys, aren't I taking the pressure off you by banning these things?
1: No, you're not.
0: Aren't I making things better? Now you won't have to spontaneously do anything. You won't have to rip off any clothes.
1: I'll tell you what you got today. You got a new nickname.
0: What?
1: You want to hear your new nickname right
0: yes,
1: now?
0: Yes, I do. Yeah.
2: This segment is brought to you by Missionary Greg. Missionary Greg is live on the radio as we
0: look,
2: speak.
0: No. I need phone calls. 266-9797. Guys, don't you love that I'm doing this today? Please call. Even if you disagree, I welcome that phone call too. Antoinette from Fresno is going to be first up on Testosterone
1: Antoinette.
0: Tuesday. I'm so glad you called, Antoinette. I wanted the ladies to call in today. Thank you.
1: Missionary Greg
3: I
1: is speaking.
3: To call.
0: Oh, thank you. Oh, look at the energy and enthusiasm. This is
3: oh,
0: great.
3: My God.
0: Yes, thank
3: Greg,
0: you. Yes.
3: Oh, my God.
0: What's up? I'm here.
3: You're going to make me throw up.
1: Oh,
0: what did I do?
1: Just keep it real, girl.
3: No,
0: what did
3: no,
0: I do?
3: No, it's all about ripping off the clothes.
1: Yeah.
3: Sometimes.
0: I'm confused. What do you mean?
1: Listen,
0: no, that's
1: if,
0: so good.
1: If you a woman, you
0: don't
1: ain't got
0: that.
1: A pair
3: no,
1: of drawers
3: that
1: been destroyed.
3: Good because look, you put on your best outfit. He rips it off, and then he buy it all over again.
1: See, that's what
3: you
1: like.
3: That's the best part.
1: Yeah. See, I go a step beyond.
0: Well, I'm
1: that.
0: Confused.
1: I say, don't put your best one on. Put on that one that you don't like anymore, and let me rip that one up. That way, I ain't
0: that's
1: gotta go
0: too aggressive,
1: buy it.
0: Antoinette.
1: Throw it away anyway.
0: That's way too aggressive.
3: No, that's the fun part. Sometimes you gotta be aggressive. You can't be no, don't rip off my clothes.
2: This
3: like
2: segment
3: nobody
2: is brought
3: likes
2: to you by
3: that
2: Missionary
3: all the time.
2: Greg.
1: Yeah, I get
0: I'm
1: you, girl.
0: I'm confused right now.
3: Okay. And then you said no food.
1: No food.
0: No, wait, no, get that out of there. Yeah, get that out of there.
3: No
1: whipped cream.
3: No whipped cream. You're tripping. Okay,
0: Antoinette, I appreciate this call today, Antoinette.
1: I want to thank you.
0: I'm shocked.
1: You made my morning.
0: But
1: girl.
0: I appreciate this call.
1: You go ahead with your ripped drawers and whipped cream.
0: Thank you, Antoinette. You call me back anytime.
1: All right, girl.
0: Maybe you'll agree with me.
3: Have a good day, you guys.
1: She got a whole basket of ripped
0: I'm
1: clothes
0: right
1: in her
0: now.
1: House. Why are you confused? I told
0: I'm
1: you.
0: I'm confused by Antoinette's call.
1: Lady,
0: I need more ladies calling in.
1: They're not buying
0: I'm
1: this,
0: I'm banning
1: Greg.
0: From the bedroom. Ladies, come on. You're with me, right? Add some more things. Mark from Fresno. Hey, I've inspired a first-time caller.
1: Mark.
0: Ring the love bell for
1: love
0: Mark.
1: Love bell for you, man.
0: I've inspired you to call.
4: Yes.
0: First time.
4: That's the topic. It
0: thank
4: the
0: you.
4: Topic.
1: Are you disappointed?
0: I'm banning these things from the bedroom. What do you
1: are
0: think?
1: You disappointed, Mark? I know I am.
4: Hey, I'm trying to figure out, is we talking about your lady, somebody that you with, or just like...
0: Anybody,
4: random,
0: man. They're all
4: okay,
0: ladies.
4: I feel it can go both ways. If it's just somebody, okay, I'm in and out. Yeah, I could be a little aggressive. I'm not going to do all the extra little stuff. But if it's my lady, yeah, I'm going to be a little spontaneous.
1: Yeah.
4: You know, we can add some fruit. And,
1: yeah.
4: You know, we can do all the extra stuff.
1: Yeah, what's your food of choice, homie? You coming in the bedroom, you got a bowl of what?
4: My food of choice corn? Is something for her.
1: I mean, again.
4: It's the grapefruit. It's the grapefruit. Fruit roll-ups.
1: Yeah, fruit roll-ups.
4: Ice.
1: Okay.
0: Hummus?
1: Nobody bring no damn hummus to the bedroom.
0: Oh, it's a spread, you know, like whipped cream. It would be a healthier version of whipped cream.
1: What that smell like if you went with the
4: hummus? He gonna put hummus and chips, huh?
1: Yeah, he don't know what.
0: Well,
1: he doing.
0: Not the chips. Hummus is a healthier, you know, it's healthier than the whipped cream.
1: I get the fruit roll up. I see what you did there, player. I see what you did there. That's old school. Okay, all right,
0: Mark,
1: hey, young buck.
0: Well,
1: you don't know nothing about the fruit roll.
0: I appreciate you calling for the first time today, Mark. I really do.
4: Yeah, I had it. You know, I don't listen to the radio a lot, but
1: when you do, you heard me talking and you had to call.
4: Yeah.
1: Love bell for you, man.
4: I had to.
0: Well, think about what I said. Maybe, you know, no ripping off the clothes, no edibles, nothing spontaneous. And yeah,
1: he's not going to do that. He said he's all about that. He's
0: no ripping clothes off, man.
1: He's ripping.
4: That's if it's somebody, I may meet him for the first time or second time, and it's just like a little
1: fun
4: dash.
0: Well, you shouldn't do a smash and dash. Mark, you shouldn't be having that type of dangerous behavior.
1: You talking restaurant lingo.
0: Mark, are you afraid of sex, Mark?
4: Me, no.
0: You should be.
4: Me, no.
0: That's a whole different segment, but Mark, you should be scared of sex.
1: Thanks
0: I've talked about that
1: call,
0: before.
1: Mark. Thank you, man.
0: You're just tuning in. He's just finding the Greg and Jerry Morning Show. I haven't been listening to the radio much. Mark, you've missed a lot, but I love you. But consider what I said.
4: Have a good one.
0: You should be scared of sex, Mark. But thank you.
1: Stop scaring this man.
0: He should be. All men should be scared.
1: Man, first time.
0: Oh, I already hung up, and he should be sitting down to pee. I didn't even ask him that question. Let's go to Steve from Kerman.
1: Stop it.
0: Steve from Kerman, good morning.
5: Good morning.
1: What's up, Steve from Kerman?
5: I think you forgot the one main thing to take out of the bedroom.
0: Okay, yes. I'm ready. I got my, pen in hand.
1: I said Greg.
0: Go ahead.
5: I say the TV.
0: I love that.
5: I've never had a TV in the bedroom.
0: Good.
5: I was always watching TV.
0: Amen. Yeah. Amen. I'm going to add that to the list. TV should be banned. You're right. Yes.
1: I bet your girl watching TV when you guys are actually engaged.
5: She tells me I'm watching my show on both later.
1: Ooh.
5: Later never happens.
1: Ooh, yeah, man. You got to step your game up, player. You need to show
0: up TV.
1: With some grapes and some fruit roll-ups. I bet you got the TV off there.
0: Okay. I'm with it. Steve, I agree. TV's banned in the bedroom. I wrote that down. I like it. Thank you for adding to my list today. Thank you, Steve.
1: All right, Steve.
0: Steven Kerman.
1: Steven needs some work, man. He's
0: driving right now.
1: If you're a woman.
0: Hold on, Steve. We lost him. He might be. Shout out to all the truck drivers. Steve might have been a truck driver. We got a lot of you truck drivers. Listen, I love you. You're delivering all the goods, essential goods we need.
1: Appreciate
0: you.
1: There's a problem, though. Steve, if you're a woman. You come in the room and you ready for some action. She tells you, no, I'm watching television.
0: Yeah.
1: This is bigger than the Greg and Dre show. This is something that, you know.
0: Okay, let's get to John from Clovis. Another first-time caller inspired to call in today. John gets the love bell.
6: Hello.
0: Yeah, we're glad you called.
1: What's
0: I'm banning
1: up,
0: things from the bedroom, John. What
1: Greg
0: do you think?
1: Greg is tripping again. What do you think, man?
6: Good morning.
1: Good morning.
0: So glad you called, John. What do you think about banning things from the bedroom? I got a good list going.
6: Well, here's the thing.

0: I want to add that to your, that I will do that.
1: That's
2: I'm,
0: the items you banned, I want to deband them.
2: No, John, what's going on here?
1: LP, you're in the right role. Hey, John, let me add to your hair pulling. You need to inquire if, in fact, that is her hair or a weave. Because then that's going to determine how much of a pull, how much force did you use. Because it's been a couple times when I snatched back, next thing you know, I had the hair up in the air like a flag. Like I had.
2: Oh, no. You pulled it out?
1: Yeah, it was gone. But she can snap it back in. That's all I'm saying.
2: Oh, it was like fake hair.
1: Yeah, you can go back in there. But you got to.
2: John.
1: That can be a little embarrassing for a moment. You got to be careful with that, John.
2: Well, John, I love you. First time you called, but I disagree with what you're saying. I think hair pulling should absolutely be banned. Yeah, I just, where the ladies, where are you? Hey, ladies, back me up here. Don't let these guys tell it. But, John, I love you. I appreciate you listening.
0: Thank you. You gotta let your Roman warrior out.
1: Let him out. Greg don't got one of those.
2: I don't like that.
1: He wants one.
2: I don't like letting your Roman warrior out. That's not the attitude. What you should be.
1: Yeah, man.
2: Well, you should be letting out your Snuggles, the bear from the commercials on TV.
1: Snuggles the bear.
2: You should let your sheep out. You know what I mean? You're warm, you're fuzzy, you're cozy, you keep them warm, they're comfortable, they can rub up against you.
1: What?
2: They're like a sheep. It's wool, right? It's comfy.
1: Say no more.
2: It'll keep you warm and soft and comfortable.
1: You're deep in it right now.
2: You need to bring your sheep out. I compare myself to a sheep all the time. I provide warmth and comfort. That's one of the best things a man could provide for a lady out there. I think that's a good thing a lady should be looking for. I need more calls, though. 266-9797. Get on the phone lines. Let's discuss this. I'm banning things in the bedroom. I'm adding the list. Pulling hair should be banned. It's on the list now.
1: No, it's not.
2: And the TV's been put on the list, too. Thank you for the phone calls.
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3: Q97.1, what's going down in the streets? It's time for traffic.
8: Make sure to look out for delays in Visalia on Avenue 96, just east on Palm Street. Plus collisions on Avenue 144, just east on Road 80. Drive safe. I'm Karina, and that's your traffic.
3: Now,

0: Testosterone Tuesday. I'm all excited. I'm fired up. You know I do it on Tuesdays. Trying to coach these men up in life, and I'm banning things from the bedroom today.
1: Ridiculous.
0: I got a great list. Banning things from bedroom.
1: Horrible list.
0: No ripping off clothes. That's all bad. Nothing spontaneous. You need to, you know, play your cards right and warm your lady up properly. Not just jump, dive right into something. There's a whole warm-up that needs to be done.
2: Sometimes
0: nothing
2: you got to start the car and go, man.
0: No.
2: Certain days.
0: No, nothing edible. Nothing edible. You've got your lady there. You don't need anything else. She's right there for you. You don't need whipped cream and all that other stuff.
2: No condiments?
0: Who needs that? No.
2: I mean, you got to put ketchup on fries.
0: And no bragging about what you do in bed. That's all bad. I had a caller call, and people are responding to this. I'm getting great response here. One caller called and said, hey, no TVs in the bedroom. Yeah, that can get in the way of what you're doing. So I'm banning that. No TVs in the bedroom as well. That has now been banned. I've also banned hair pulling.
2: Hair
0: someone
2: pulling.
0: Called in and said that. That's been banned.
2: No, you need to check first if it's theirs. I told you that.
0: No, I'm adding to my list. We're banning things in the bedroom. Come on now. Let's get these things out and let's make it a sensual, soft and sensual situation for your ladies. Let's not just be barbarians. Come on, guys. So I'm welcoming phone calls today, 266-9797. I'd love for ladies to call in and respond to this. Susie's been holding. Susie, your thoughts on me banning these things from the bedroom.
3: What kind of list do you got going on? All the stuff that you're banning from the list is everything you should be doing.
0: Whoa, Susie.
2: Do you love a good hair pull every now and again?
3: Of course. Come on now.
2: How many outfits?
3: He all these things he's banning, he must not have met somebody that's doing any of this stuff.
2: Well, Greg's not cut out like that. How many wow. outfits have you lost over the years, Susie, that's been ripped off of you? How many? I mean, just around about 15, 20.
3: I'm not going to wait till they rip it off. I just wasn't even wearing it.
0: Susie, I'm going to be honest with you on the radio. Look, I've got a lot of experience because
2: have very little.
0: Two kids. Dre, I have two kids.
2: That means you did it twice.
0: Something happened so that I...
3: doesn't matter. That doesn't say that you have experience. You have two kids. Come on
0: well,
3: now.
0: That means I've
3: if
0: done something. I've got
3: no
0: two
3: limit.
0: Kids. Okay? And I can get on the radio and say the truth. I've never pulled someone's hair. I've never ripped some clothes off. I've never done anything like that.
3: What kind of sex are you having back in the 40s?
4: It's Missionary Greg, ladies and gentlemen. Missionary
0: what?
4: Greg.
0: I proudly say these things on the radio. I'm a sheep in the bedroom. I'm warm. I'm cozy. I'm comfy.
3: You only a sheep in the bedroom when you're trying to go to sleep. You only count sheep when you can't go to sleep.
0: Well, I'm like a warm set of pajamas that just are so comfy. Like your favorite pair of pajamas you've had for like, 15 years. You never want to get rid of them. Now that's me.
2: I'm a wolf.
0: I'm that type of dude.
2: I'm a paid assassin. I'm a ninja. I'll come out the clothes on your ass.
0: Whoa.
2: You turn around and boom, I'm right
3: I'm
2: there.
3: I'm a catchy Indian. You don't even know.
2: You wow. get okay. messed around your scalp
0: all right.
2: up in your house.
0: Thank you. Thank you, Susie. Appreciate the call today.
2: No disrespect to my Indian brothers and sisters.
0: All right. Well, I don't understand what's going on here. Of course, if I have two kids, I've got a lot of experience to be talking about on the radio.
2: Or
0: I wouldn't have two
2: experience.
0: Kids.
2: They don't tell them what you did.
0: 266-9797. What is in the world is going on today? I need more phone calls.
2: Hey,
0: is what
2: Forrest
0: I need.
2: Gump had a kid, so
0: oh, wait,
2: we all
0: did?
2: Know how that ended.
0: He did? Yeah, he did.
2: We remember that.
0: Okay.
2: Remember that
0: well, he
2: scene.
0: Had one. I got two.
2: He had one
0: all
2: scene.
0: 266-9797. What do you think about my banned list? And don't, ladies, don't you want a sheep in the bedroom? Something warm and cozy? Like I'm like your best set of pajamas. Think about that. Let's go to another call. Good morning, caller.
5: Good morning.
0: This is Sean from
5: good.
0: Clovis. He's a first-time caller.
2: Sean.
0: Ring him the love bell. Hi, Sean.
2: Sean from Clovis.
0: So
2: Sean
0: glad.
2: Sean of the dead. What's going on, baby?
0: What's up, Sean?
5: Hey.
0: Oh, no.
5: It belongs in the bedroom.
0: Wait,
5: it belongs in the kitchen. All that stuff needs to happen in the kitchen.
2: Oh, you don't even make it to...
5: Spontaneous, hair pulling, clothes tearing, whipped cream, the works.
2: You don't even make it out of the kitchen, Sean. You get it cracking right there by the refrigerator. You just reach in
0: okay,
2: there.
0: Okay, again, Dre.
5: Oh, yeah, kitchen counter, refrigerator.
0: No. Wherever. I'm going to ban this, too. Nothing should be happening in the kitchen. That's for eating and cooking. Again, I've never done anything in the kitchen. And
2: Damn.
0: I've got two
5: we
0: kids.
5: We got Lysol wipes.
0: How many kids do you have, Sean?
5: I got one.
0: Okay, so I got more experience because I've had two kids.
2: You don't mean you got more experience than Sean? He's doing it up on the granite. He up on the ground.
0: I'm
2: going to
0: ban that. I'm going to ban kitchen.
2: I'm not eating a sandwich on your counter, Sean, just so you know. You got to hand me a plate.
5: That's all right. That's all right.
2: I ain't trusting nothing. No. Okay. I ain't trusting no surface at your house to eat my food off of. Because ain't no telling what's been up on it.
0: I'm sorry, Sean. I'm banning anything in the kitchen. I said bedroom banning, but the kitchen, this needs to be banned. But I appreciate your call today. Thank you for your input.
2: Keep doing what you're doing, Sean.
0: No, just stop doing what you're doing.
5: Thanks, guys. That's, love you.
0: Love you, right, too. Man. Thank you. Love Sean. Thank you, Sean.
2: I'm breaking it down.
0: No, I disagree with him. Let's go to one of our favorite places to go hang out with our listeners, Porterville, California.
2: Porterville in the building.
0: Yvette is a first-time caller, so let's ring her the love bell.
2: Love bell for you, Yvette.
0: Out of Porterville. What's up, Porterville? What's up, Yvette?
1: Hi.
0: Hi. Hey, I'm banning things in the bedroom.
2: You sound shy, but I bet you ain't shy in the bedroom.
0: Wait,
2: are you?
0: Hey, relax, Dre. Relax. What do you have to say?
1: So I kind of disagree with both of you.
0: Both of us?
1: Because, I kind of agree and disagree with both of you because I was married and I really liked the whole Greg stuff, like cuddling and all that stuff.
0: Yeah.
1: But when I got divorced, now I'm on the Dre side because now I want to be pulled. I want to be,
2: What happened?
0: What happened?
2: You got out of your marriage and you ran into a freak. You ran into a freak and he done set you on fire and then showed you the wild side. You on the dark side, Luke Ella. Luke Ella, welcome to the dark side.
1: Honestly, yes. I feel like I was bored in my marriage, so
2: see?
1: I was like, you know what? Let me just.
0: But hold on a sec. Who gets bored with their favorite pair of pajamas? Because that's what I think I am.
2: Apparently she did.
0: I'm like I say, I'm like a sheep. I'm warm, I'm comfortable, I'm cozy. Who gets rid of their favorite pair of pajamas? Nobody.
2: I'm going to tell you what happened.
0: Nobody gets rid of their favorite pair of pajamas. They're so comfortable.
1: You outgrew them?
2: Yeah.
0: Your foot
2: broke through the little footies you have on yours, Greg. The foot broke
0: that's
2: through.
0: Too bad.
2: Let me tell you something.
0: But once we're an adult, when we're a kid, yes. So if we were talking high school, you outgrow things. I get it. Once you're an adult, you stop growing.
2: You didn't know.
0: We're the same size.
2: What you missed.
0: Even if they get a little hole in the knee, your favorite pair of pajamas, you hold on. Hey, I would think you hold on to them.
2: Shut up with the pajama reference right now. Let me go to this lady right here.
0: Go ahead.
2: The first time the eyes rolled at the back of your head when your hair got pulled and you felt that big old hand go,
0: That hand slapped that backside. Sounds so terrible.
2: Eyes rolled to the back of your head. You was like,
0: That sounds so terrible.
2: You didn't know what had hit you. Next thing you turned around and you saw that freaky look. Freak me, baby.
0: Oh my gosh.
2: Turn around and just freak me.
0: Yvette, I'm hoping for the best, but
2: Yvette, go. We've lost Yvette to the streets.
0: I lost Yvette. She outgrew her pajamas.
2: She gone.
0: I would contend, ladies.
2: Streets got her now.
0: I don't think you get rid of your favorite pair of pajamas. I think once you find your sometimes you just don't have the right set. Like, guys have been giving you lingerie all the time, and so all you know is lingerie, and so you don't know any better. But if you get just a warm, comfortable set of pajamas,
2: Greg,
0: like a whole different
2: approach.
0: You're losing
2: this war.
0: No, the more ladies.
2: She had you. Yvette had you. What you're selling right now, she had that.
0: Okay.
2: Then she outgrew that, and she went out, and she found a dude with a leaf on. All he was wearing was a leaf, and he had no pajamas.
0: 266-9797. Guys, we're going to get your calls. Don't worry. We're coming back with more of your phone calls coming up. It's Testosterone Tuesday. Your boy, Greg, that's me. I'm banning things from the bedroom.
2: Ain't working.
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0: 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Let's go. Let's go.
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2: JY, turn me up. Miami. That's all my scammers and my kid money.

0: It is a Testosterone Tuesday,
1: going
0: ladies and gentlemen.
1: Up in flames, ladies and gentlemen.
0: Well, I'm getting overwhelming response here. Overwhelming response on the phone lines. Wouldn't
1: That's
0: you
1: not
0: agree?
1: That's a good thing. That's a good
0: I mean,
1: thing.
0: We've been having so many calls.
1: A lot of conversations. Live stream is on fire.
0: Overwhelming
1: right now.
0: Response right now because I'm banning things from the bedroom. I got a list going here. No edibles. That's out. No ripping off clothes. Way too aggressive. No bragging about what you do in bed.
1: What?
0: No, you don't need to be telling nobody about what you do. That's not, they shouldn't be doing that at all. Nothing spontaneous. You need to warm her up. And that's, overall, that's one of the biggest problems. Guys just need to slow down. It's more of an intimate thing. Make her feel a certain kind of way. Guys are just jumping into this super fast. It's not going to work, guys. Okay? I'm trying to help you today. I'm banning these things. Listeners have added to the list. TV, now banned in the bedroom. Hair pulling, banned in the bedroom. And kitchen. Anything involving intimacy in the kitchen has been banned.
1: No, they said that they like it. You banned it.
0: Well, okay, it was a good idea to ban it.
1: No. Listeners, don't say the listeners add to the list.
0: I've added to the list after calls.
1: You added.
0: Listeners have inspired me to ban more things.
1: They should have inspired you to put that on there because they enjoyed it. There was a kitchen man who really enjoyed it.
0: I don't know what's
1: kitchen.
0: Going on there.
1: I told him.
0: Kitchen is for cooking.
1: I would never eat off his counter.
0: We all know that.
1: Can't put the meat on his.
0: For those of you that think I don't have the expertise to talk about this, Dre tried to claim that earlier. Look, I've got two kids. Two. Mm. How many you got? Obviously, I've got experience. I've said be more like a sheep, not a barbarian.
1: What?
0: A warm, woolly, covered sheep.
1: How many women want
0: Soft,
1: a sheep in
0: cuddly,
1: the bed?
0: Cuddly, comfortable.
1: Somebody want a sheep
0: Keep
1: in the bed.
0: Keep you warm.
1: Oh,
0: go slow. Okay, slow down. That's what the ladies need. That's what the ladies deserve, by the way. Not all this rush into something.
1: We're not agreeing with you today, Greg.
0: Like a barbarian. Is it right to ban these things? Should I be slowing these guys down, or do you disagree? I need the ladies to call in. I do. Ladies, where are you at? Jump on the phone lines right now. We got some lines clear. Good morning.
2: What's going on? I don't really ban nothing from the bedroom. Everything's fair. Well, let me take that back. Anything that's not straight, you know.
1: Yeah, I ban other dudes from the bedroom. That's about it. I think you with me, Ronnie, on that one. Yeah.
0: Well, I mean, hold on here. I mean, you just sound like you're only taking your own feelings into consideration, Ronnie. I have a major problem with it.
2: Okay, so see, with Greg, like, you can be all cozy and stuff before you get to the, you know, start getting all freaky and stuff. And then those pajamas come off.
1: Yeah. Talk to me, Ronnie. Now, Ronnie, have you ever ripped a pair of pajamas? Have you ever just had to rip one off?
2: No, because they never have pajamas, but I mean...
1: You ain't all the way wild.
0: Well, I think a lot of ladies haven't been treated right. I'll be honest with you, Monty. I don't think they've been treated right. They haven't been treated sensually and softly, so they don't know any better. And
2: that's how I treat the girls. I'm even, like, soft like that before the bedroom, but then when it comes to the bedroom, I'm a freak. Like, I make sure they remember what happened, they tell their friends, and then their friends come.
1: Oh, okay.
0: What?
1: Oh, the friends show up
0: all
1: afterwards?
0: Bad, man. One thing on the list, you shouldn't be bragging about what you're doing in bed.
1: All right,
0: but
1: tell a friend.
0: Monty will have to agree to disagree today, but I do love you and Tulare, and I'm glad you called.
1: Monty's trying to get the whole inner circle. I see you playing. Thanks for the phone call.
2: Yep.
0: Have a great day. Lisa, from first-time caller, Dre. Lisa from
1: get
0: Soma.
1: That love down, Lisa.
0: Hello, Lisa. I'm so glad. Lisa, I love it when the ladies call.
1: She can't be agreeing with this. Right, Lisa?
0: Hi, Lisa. Good morning.
3: Hi, how you doing? Good morning.
0: Better now that you called, Lisa. I love it when the ladies call. I wish more ladies would be calling in just like you right now. But what do you think about my list? Banning things. What do you think?
3: I don't want to ban nothing. I love the hair pulled. I love the spontaneity. I love the kitchen table, the kitchen floor.
1: I'm not eating on your table either, just so we know that.
3: Please don't ever eat on my table. It's marble, but it's good.
0: Don't you want to ban the edibles then? I mean, isn't there something on my list you want to ban?
3: There's nothing on the list that I want to ban, and you need to take that hair pulling out of your ban list because that feels so damn good.
1: See, you like that? Just almost feel the pressure
3: the
1: on the
3: spanking,
1: scalp. Huh?
3: The pulling, heck yeah, I like it rough.
1: Now, how long is your hair? I mean, let's get down.
0: Well, Dre, TMI.
3: It's past my ass.
1: Okay, so,
0: this is too much information.
1: You can get a hand wrap.
0: Whoa.
1: You can wrap it like a horse.
0: Lisa, I don't think the men in your life have been treating you right.
1: What?
0: I don't. Don't believe.
3: Oh, they treat
0: are.
3: Me just fine.
0: I don't know.
1: Damn right.
0: Okay, Lisa, I love you. I appreciate this phone call today. I'm surprised you don't agree with my list, but
1: Lisa,
0: it's
1: okay. I bet you got some ripped up clothes in your house too, Lisa. They're probably in an old bin. Do you save your ripped up clothes, Lisa? Do you throw them away? Which one do you do?
3: No, they buy me new ones. I'm good.
1: Look at that. Your drawers just tore up. They tore them up.
0: I feel bad for you. Your men aren't treating you right, Lisa. I appreciate the call.
1: Thank
0: I love you,
1: Lisa.
0: You down in Selma. The call
3: is coming. You're welcome. Have a good day.
1: Should we call your ripped drawers?
0: Her men aren't treating her right.
1: What?
0: But sometimes when all you've had in your life is barbarians, you don't even know how good it feels to have a sheep. If all you've ever had is barbarians, I think that's all Lisa's ever had is barbarians. Oh, you know, you need a sheep.
1: Lisa,
0: you feel so much better.
1: Loves it.
0: James from Fresno's up next. Good morning, James.
1: What up, James?
4: Hey, what's going on, man? How you guys doing?
0: Excellent.
1: Man,
0: I'm glad you called.
1: Cool, Greg.
4: Hey, man, check it out. There's an agree and a disagree. Like, there's a time for soft and cuddly. You know, when you can be soft and cool with your lady, but then there's a time, man, you got to just be crazy, fun, and enjoy life.
1: So yeah.
4: Good at that. Be banned from the bedroom, it is not from the dudes, it's from the girls. And some girls are crazy, man. Don't try to stick your finger in your man's
1: pool. Hey, whoa,
0: James,
1: man,
0: what happened? It's just a fan of the show, James. What happened here?
1: What you going now? I mean,
0: whoa. What's going on?
1: I heard the finger looking good. That's chicken. All right,
0: okay.
1: We lost James.
0: James, whoa.
1: We lost
0: okay,
1: James.
0: Thank you, James. Appreciate the call. Sounds like his lady's trying to do something to him he doesn't like.
1: James, I mean, you need to talk to her about that. That's your own little thing at the house, man.
0: There's a disagreement. Right, hey, James, so that maybe right into the Lean on the Listener segment, okay? We solve problems in the 7 a.m. hour, so maybe he could write in about that problem, and we could try and solve that when listeners call and solve problems.
1: James, let me just say this, James. Whatever you're going through, man, we'll try to put our finger on it. Me and Greg, we'll try to put our finger on it.
0: We'll try to give the best advice possible.
1: Yeah, we'll poke around and see what we can come up with. How about that,
0: okay,
1: man?
0: Yeah.
1: You know, we'll dig in there. You know, we'll get it on the table. You know, we'll poke at it and see what happens.
0: Okay. Yeah, yeah, let's take another phone call.
1: Okay.
0: 266-9797. Ladies, come on now. Call in here. Are you in agreement with Lisa from Selma that called that said my list is crazy?
1: See, we handle the phone call.
0: You wouldn't want, like, something soft and sensitive in your bedroom with you? Like your favorite pair of pajamas, a warm woolly sheep to keep you warm? That doesn't sound good.
1: Yeah, we'll
0: have
1: help
0: you ever tried
1: today.
0: That?
1: Just like James.
0: Maybe you've
1: we'll
0: never got no
1: surface.
0: Experience with a guy like that. All right, anyway, let's go to our next phone call. Good morning, caller. Welcome to the show.
5: How's it going, guys?
1: What's up, man?
0: What up?
5: I'm going to tell you how it is, man. These women want to feel like they got hit by a truck.
1: Yeah.
5: Like, hey, come on.
1: Mac 10.
5: You know, you got to listen to these women, Greg. They've been singing about it. Remember that song? Choke me, spank me, pull my hair. Come
1: yeah.
5: on.
0: No, that's all bad, man. Like,
5: it's not all bad.
0: Part of the problem is just pop culture stuff. Ladies need to be treated soft and sensitive.
1: Ain't nobody buying
0: affection.
5: No, not in the bedroom. Not in the bedroom.
1: Nope.
0: Yeah, I disagree.
5: Right there, they want a Freddy Krueger in the bedroom to murder that.
1: Damn right. Know? Trying to kill
5: you
1: that kid.
0: No, I think most men need to... No, I disagree. I think most men need to slow down a little bit. I think most men need to calm down. I think this is too much barbarian stuff is what I'm hearing on the radio today.
5: You're going to cause a bunch of these men, if they listen to you, they're going to get cheated on.
1: Yeah, you're damn right. We just had the one
5: they're
1: lady.
5: They're going to go after one of these barbaric alpha males pounding their chest and, you know...
1: Damn
5: Maybe
1: right.
5: end up getting divorced.
1: Yeah, right.
0: Man. I go back to, I just don't think you get rid of your favorite pair of pajamas. Why would you do that? They're comfortable. They're cozy. They
5: yeah,
0: keep
5: but you,
0: you
5: can't
0: warm.
5: Have sex with pajamas on.
1: Well, look, you know when you made love good to your woman, when she get done, she want to call the police on you. That's when she's like, damn,
0: oh
1: I almost called the police.
0: Stop it.
1: I almost called the
0: police. You guys.
1: Damn
5: you're
1: right.
5: About you have two kids. You have experience. I got five of them.
1: Damn.
0: Okay.
1: Look at you playing.
0: Okay. All right. You have a little more experience than me. I appreciate the call today. Thank you.
5: Quick little thing. So nobody listen to Greg today.
0: Wait a minute. Wait, we can agree to disagree. All right. Thanks for the call.
1: Oh,
5: all right, guys.
1: Man. Stupid.
0: Wow. All right. Let's go to Stephanie and Delano. Hopefully you're still listening to me, Stephanie.
6: Yeah, I'm still listening to you.
0: Thank you.
6: I do have to say that I agree with Greg. I mean, I feel like a lot of the times that women haven't been treated as well as they should, so they don't know any better.
0: Yes.
6: And that's what they're accustomed to. That's what they enjoy. That's, you know, just like any other person, people behave a certain way because that's the way that's the way that they were raised and how they were brought up. So I believe that you are right in the sense,
1: but
6: there's
1: the
6: difference between passion and then just being aggressive. Like, aggressively pulling hair is one thing. And then passionately, like, flipping the coin, like, I'll be submissive to you, or vice versa, you'll be submissive to me. Who's going to be taken care of? And then there's a room for passion, and then there's room for being aggressive. I think that it's more along the lines of just being passionate in the bedroom with your partner and making sure that their needs are met and not just thinking about solely yourself.
1: Yeah, see,
0: well, here's the problem. I think I get what you're saying, but that's not a two-way street. So if we just go back to the prior caller who had a problem, when, like, he doesn't want to be submissive to his lady because when he gets submissive, she tries to do things to him, and then he's all mad.
6: He needs a safe word, like pineapple or something, or, like, they need to talk before they get into it. You know what I mean? I think they need to come up with safe a game word? Plan beforehand.
0: He could yell out a safe word.
1: Like,
6: you know, it's cool or pineapple, you know. Wow. That's not okay. what we're going
0: to Safe word. So maybe for the guy that called in earlier, and maybe he needs to, yell something. Finger.
1: No, that's no.
0: Finger.
1: No.
0: Too far.
6: You know?
0: Too far.
6: A mixture between both. Not aggressive, but just passionate, you know?
0: All right. Well, I appreciate your call and your perspective today, but I think you understand where I'm coming from, and you think I'm making some valid points. I appreciate
6: that. Everybody likes a good little spanking, a little hair pulling, but I'm aggressive now.
1: That's what I'm talking about.
0: See, now I've never done that.
1: I like you at the same time.
0: I've never done that.
1: Combination.
0: Stephanie, I've never pulled hair.
6: You see what I mean?
1: It's like a jab.
6: You can lean on either side, just not aggressively. Like, don't just think about yourself like, oh, you know, passionately now.
1: But see, you couldn't live Greg's life 24/7. That's not for you. No.
6: I mean, like, because I want some passion. I maybe the way that Greg is describing it is not like the full extent where I understand it, but I get where you're coming from. You want to please a lady, you want to be nice to a lady, you want to make sure her needs are met. But at the same time, you want to make sure that her needs are fully met.
1: Or somebody
0: There's a lot of passion in what I'm describing. Nah, there's a ton of passion.
1: There's weak passion.
0: Moving slower with your lady. There's a lot. There's more time for passion when you slow it down. And you get intimate.
1: No, I think you got to take...
0: I'd love to call Stephanie Delano. Great call.
1: Thank you, Stephanie. Love bell for you.
6: Thank you.
1: I think you got to take it all away. It's a little hair pulling, a little spanking. And then at the end of it, you got to go and steal money out their purse. You got to make it a whole
0: Ricky from Visalia, first time caller.
1: Role play.
0: What up, Ricky?
1: What's up, Ricky?
7: Hey, what's going on, man?
1: Pretty Ricky!
7: I'm going to be with Greg, man, on this one. Because
1: still soft ass
7: doing all that aggressive stuff.
0: Yeah. It's all bad.
7: You one pull away from a domestic violence case.
1: No, not if the woman wants it.
0: Some of these guys calling in, I'm worried about it.
1: Somebody done called on you.
7: I'm not messing with it. I believe that one alone and go slow and easy.
0: Yes.
7: You know, take my time.
0: Good job. Guess what? I'm sure your lady's very happy,
1: Ricky. I hope
0: Ricky.
1: Your lady don't come home with half her weave missing and she can be like, I think I left it at work, Rich. Yeah,
7: well, that's her problem. She better go get it and figure out where she going to stay.
1: That's going to be your problem. She left it at Tyrone's house. Where is that?
0: Ricky,
7: her and Tyrone go have a house together.
0: Well, Ricky, look, this is your first time calling in out of Visalia, and you agreed with me today on a day where most people aren't. I really appreciate this call,
1: Ricky. I'm gonna give you the love, Bill.
0: I wish I could give you a hug and say thank you, because a lot of guys didn't agree with me.
7: Just don't give me a finger, though.
0: I'm gonna leave that alone, Ricky. Calls back in time, okay?
1: He tried to be hard at the end.
0: The show is taking a turn.
1: Good luck in prison.
0: Ray from Dinuba, also a first-time caller. Good morning, Ray.
1: What's up, man?
0: Hi.
8: Hello.
0: Hello. Oh, I thought it was going to be a guy. Ray is a young lady named
1: short
0: Ray.
1: For Raymina? What is
0: no,
1: it?
0: No, well, Ray, just like in Star Wars, we had a Ray, and she was a lovely young lady.
1: R-Y-E? Is that how you spell it?
8: R-A-Y.
1: R-A-Y. Okay.
0: Well, thank you for calling today. Yeah. What do you think about me banning these things from the bedroom?
1: What do you think, Ray?
8: Well, honestly, that list is totally legit, because you have to have a mixture of both. I have seven kids.
0: You have seven kids? Oh, wow. You got a lot of experience. Okay.
8: If you don't have a mixture of both, then there's no really room for everything. Because if you get into a routine, then it gets boring and you have to go out somewhere else.
1: You're going to go elsewhere. It's just not the problem with Greg. You know, we had the one guy. You know, it's going to happen. The girl then left her man, and next thing you know, she's getting the hair pulled. She gets banged. She's like, oh, my God, I didn't know it was going to be so great.
8: Yeah, I know about all that. That means she got something dark there. That she wants something else.
1: She didn't want to begin with. Yeah, she woke up.
0: Interesting philosophy or potential theory.
1: Groundhog woke up and was like,
0: I don't know if we can prove that, but it's an interesting theory.
1: But you got seven kids, so I'm going to take your word. You've earned your stripes.
0: You get someone in an emotionally comfortable place and they're getting a lot of affection, I think their needs are met. I don't think they want to get out of that zone they're in. That's a good zone to be in. That's the zone we're looking for. It's hard to find.
8: And people really get to that comfortability where they're like, okay, well, we're doing this all the time and you're really slow, so I need to speed it up and get it fast and just do what you want to do. And then you're looking at him, he still wants to be intimate, and then
1: you need a combination. You need it all. You need the whole package.
0: Okay.
1: That's how you get seven
0: kids. Ray out of Dinuba is a first-time car. You get the love bell.
1: Let the Ray light in.
0: Thank you.
1: Shine a Ray a light
0: on. But you don't think my advice is going to get people divorced, do you, Ray?
8: No, not really. But it's okay. If they're going to listen to it, if they're going to tank it up.
0: Okay, I appreciate the call today. Thank you.
1: Thank you, Ray.
0: All right. Well, I loved all the calls today. Testosterone Tuesday. Appreciate everyone, their opinion. My list of banning things in the bedroom.
1: Let me do it. We got a little ratchet today, Greg. And look, I'm going to give you a little bit. No, you wasn't trying. You was doing Greg.
0: Yeah.
1: But then let me get a little, bring it full circle, because we got a little ratchet today on the radio. So I must end this on a positive note.
0: Positive note, okay.
1: Little scriptures for you.
0: Scripture.
1: Hebrew chapter 13, verse 4.
0: Okay.
1: Let marriage be held in honor among all, and let the marriage bed be undefiled. So whatever two people agree upon in that bedroom is okay under the eyes of God. Yes.
0: Pastor Dre with the final word today.
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0: Greg and Dre. Oh, no, they didn't. Let's start with this story right here, and this would be, unfortunately, wedding drama, next-level wedding drama.
1: Oh.
0: And this is what I've been to a lot of times, including my own wedding, was it was a buffet. Like, at ours, it wasn't like multiple-choice buffet, but it was tacos, but it was all-you-could-eat tacos. So you get in line to get as many tacos as you want. And other places will do that. You know, they'll have a spread, you grab what you want, and then a lot of weddings, they serve it to you at your table. You know, here's your plate. So it all depends. In this case, they did the buffet line, so everyone's in line, and apparently two young girls cut in front of a man in the buffet line. Trying to get the prime rib. So this was, they're going to, you know, shave the prime rib right there and put it on your plate. So they cut in front of him, and that led to a confrontation. Ooh. Where he was upset with the girls. The dad of the girls came over. Hey, what's going on here? And then it escalated to the point where the man who got cut in front of took his plate, a glass plate, and whapped it over the head of the dad of the two girls.
1: Of the dad.
0: Yeah.
1: As long as it wasn't the two little girls, dad's got to immediately go, did you guys cut? Apologize to this man and get your butt in the back of the line. That's his first, hey, as long as the man didn't put his hand on his kids.
0: Yeah.
1: Like, if I walk up and my kids
0: doesn't say
1: cut,
0: that.
1: The guy was like, hey, man, your kids cut in front of me. I don't appreciate it. Hey, hey, man. No, hey, apologize. Back of the line. Let's go.
0: What, was it that good, though? The meat station?
1: Hey, man, the prime rib.
0: I guess you see that carve.
1: You see that? Was it the first cut? The first cut, then the juices is cut. You know, you open up the juices. Now it's like, ooh.
0: Oh, I see. I never get in that.
1: You don't ever get in that line. You don't. Yeah, you don't eat no meat hardly.
0: I don't get into that line. So
1: I get that. Man, that prime rib.
0: Yeah.
1: I get it up at Chancy, like, you know, the buffet. Every time I go up there, I stay and do the buffet the next day. That prime cut, that's prime rib.
0: People want that. Well. Anyways, now he's been arrested. Apparently, this guy that gets arrested is an attorney. He should have known better than hitting a guy over the head with a glass plate.
1: He was meat-matized.
0: At whose wedding was? You ruined the wedding. Now police got to be called. Like, who? I hope this wasn't like your niece and you just crazy uncle ruined her wedding.
1: He's got to be attached to the family some kind of way. He's at the wedding or he's with somebody who's attached to the family. You just don't know, man, these storylines. Come on, bro.
0: Yeah.
1: Do better.
0: First ever time that someone was arrested for cyber farting.
1: Oh, that's nasty.
0: I don't even know what that was, so I had to investigate. She's accused of sending numerous videos of herself farting to her boyfriend's ex, causing distress and anxiety. So, you know, obviously her man used to date another woman, and she's like, forget her. I'll show her. So she would video herself farting and then send it over.
1: You got the man. You won the so-called prize. You got him.
0: Yes.
1: He's with you.
0: Right.
1: And you're sending a fart message to the ex who doesn't have him anymore.
0: No. So she had a position like her phone camera.
1: Yeah.
0: At her butt and then fart. Like, and then smile and send it.
1: And send it.
0: Yeah.
1: Over and over again? Multiple times?
0: Yes.
1: Oh, yeah. She got to go. You got to get arrested.
0: Yeah, she was. She has to do 15 sessions of rehabilitation and 60 days of alcohol abstinence monitoring.
1: Oh, she blamed the alcohol.
0: Yeah, she went there. I was drunk.
1: She went Jamie Foxx on him. I get you.
0: Wow.
1: Yeah, does the guy still with her? Because, I mean, for me, that's time to check out.
0: Whose idea was this?
1: I'm checking out on that relationship.
0: Yeah, I am too.
1: Please.
0: Like, were they both on the same page? Yeah, fart and send it to her. Was that... Like, is that a couple decision?
1: Unless he signed off, unless she ran it by him, like, I don't give a damn what you do. I don't like her anymore. She gets on my nerves.
0: Yeah.
1: I mean, did he share a kid with this woman and she was getting for child support? Now, if he was in on it, now, if she was just doing this on the sly and he didn't even know about it, you better run for the mountains, bro. You got a crazy one. You got a crazy one.
0: Wow. Here's another one here. A man fires a gun at his boyfriend after his boyfriend got too rough while they were getting it in.
1: The old get
0: now,
1: too rough.
0: According to the victim, he said that his boyfriend told him he liked it rough.
1: Oh.
0: So apparently he smacked the boyfriend so hard it left a handprint.
1: Wow. Did they say where the handprint was?
0: It was on his butt.
1: Oh, really? It's almost too early. It's almost too early for that. I was hoping it was on the back of the head, the neck, the face.
0: No.
1: Yeah.
0: He smacked him in the butt so hard he left a handprint.
1: Yeah.
0: And The boyfriend got so mad he went and got his gun. Like, how dare you?
1: See, that's,
0: that
1: this is the problem.
0: I thought you liked it rough. Not that rough.
1: So then
0: the boyfriend, like, ran, put his clothes on and, like, ran out of the house. And then the older boyfriend came out and shot a gun in the air.
1: Shot it in the air. That warning shot.
0: Get out of here.
1: As he was rubbing his behind as he was fighting
0: the
1: air.
0: Interesting is the age gap. One of the men, the victim, who apparently hit him so hard, is 33. The man that got hit, 61.
1: 61 years old.
0: He can't take a blow anymore.
1: No, he's like, hey, man, I said not so rough. I've been through
0: rough,
1: a lot.
0: But not that rough. Yeah, you're 61. I'm you can't 61. Handle getting your butt slapped that
1: he
0: hard.
1: He felt that through his soul. I mean, his teeth chattered when
0: oh,
1: he got
0: no.
1: hit. He's like, oh, hell no. Where my gun? Yeah, okay. Learn from that.
0: Yeah, speaking of bad decisions, this would be the principal at an elementary school arrested after having more than 100 underage kids drinking at a party at their house. What?
1: Wow.
0: Wow.
1: Talk about a bad decision.
0: Yeah, hosted an open house party with alcohol. And again, the kids come on in. Over 100 of them showed up.
1: Of course. I mean, if you hear alcohol and you're a kid, I mean, you're going to be tempted. You're going to show, and the principal is in charge.
0: Yeah, and like this was such a big deal. They printed up like matching t-shirts for everybody.
1: Wow.
0: Come in your, what did that say? Principal's house party?
1: Yeah. First time drinking?
0: Yeah.
1: Come on
0: in.
1: So
0: they were in matching t-shirts. Everybody having a great time consuming the alcohol. Yeah, she now faces two counts of delinquency of a minor.
1: And this is a female principal.
0: Yes.
1: I mean, when these types of things happen, sad to say, it's normally the female principals.
0: Man, you're trying to be the cool principal.
1: Yeah, it was
0: like,
1: one.
0: I'm going to be the cool principal.
1: That happened a couple years ago with marijuana. And it was the same thing. It was a female principal. You got, whether it's a man or a woman who's in charge, you got to understand. How old were these kids again? Around what age? They're elementary or they're junior high?
0: I mean, she's the elementary school principal. I don't know exactly what they were. Let's hope they were at least, high school age. Not that that's good, but,
1: I don't know if she could round up 100 high schoolers. I got to think these were...

0: that follow the money and making sure it's being spent properly. With millions of tax dollars on the line, Fox 26 reporter Carl Cook is keeping tabs on where your tax dollars go and holding elected leaders accountable for their spending. Fox 26 News, making sure your tax dollars are not wasted. Watch Waste Watch reports tonight on Fox 26 News at 10.
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0: Greg and Dre Morning Show. We are here to wrap things up for today's show. And man, we got things cracking early this morning, Producer Karina, with Leon, the listener. A person had written in talking about, you know, a situation where you got a woman making more than her man, doing really well in life, him not so much, and you also have her girlfriends going, girl, you can do better. Mm-hmm. Girl, you got men out there trying to get at you, and they got this and got that, but she's got a man that, you know, that really cares about her. We had took in, you know, a bunch of calls and then also some of the comments that came in. What was the most responded to comments that we had on Lino Listeners today, Producer Karina?
1: Yeah, one of our top ones was from Ace79, says, you just described a great guy. That's where to find these days, man or woman. If you both are happy and contributing, then the only issue is you're letting your friends interject into a two-person relationship. Maybe help him get back into school. It's easier to help him become educated and learn a new trade school than it is to teach a college graduate how to be a good man.
0: Yeah, there's a lot of guys with money and jerks, you know, just like they say, there's a lot of pretty women who are, you know, ugly inside, you know. Mm-hmm. So, again, you got to look at what you have, how you can build together. And what's wrong with a woman making more money than a man? I mean, at the end of the day, it's all going to go into the one big pot, you know, so you got to figure out how we're going to do that. And are you still going to allow this man to be a man and not, you know, break him down because he doesn't make more? Sometimes women can fall into that trap. What are the comments that we have?
1: Also, Killa Almara says,
0: Killa,
1: the job that she has is to make sure that she reaches that goal that she has for herself. She obviously loves this guy because she's with him. She just wants a man who is more ambitious so she can take him along her journey with her. There's nothing wrong with moving up in life. If this guy is too comfortable where he's at, then yes, she has to let him go.
0: So she has to let him go.
1: Well, to move on with another man.
0: It's a double standard here, too, because a woman can be with a guy who makes a lot of money, and she'll just say, I'll just, you know, stay home and be a homemaker.
1: That, too.
0: And no one says anything about that. That's an honorable profession. We all look at that. If you do it to the highest power, then, like, you know, you're raising kids, you're doing everything, you're making sure the house is just a lot of work. Mm-hmm. I get it. Why can't a guy take on that job? But if a guy takes on that job, people look at him like, man, you just don't want to work. You're supposed to be out there to be in the breadwinner. So it's a lot of pressure on guys from others. And I just think it depends on how you do the job. If he's an amazing homemaker, homebody, he's got those kids, you know, clean and smart.
1: Well-fed
0: yeah. And behaved. I mean, why is it that men can't do that in society and be praised? I'm trying to get that job. What's that job? Are they hiring?
1: I don't know, Dre.
0: I want grown kids, though. I want kids 22, 23, where I can be like, yeah, you know, whatever y'all going to eat, y'all go in there and make it. And whatever you decide you want to go do today, have fun. Be safe. All right, I'll be at the golf course. Give me one more.
1: And lastly, Mark Vasquez says, no relationships aren't built on who makes more or less financially from their jobs or have more opportunities because high school diplomas, it's a 50-50 partnership. The only thing that matters is you say that he's sweet, kind-hearted, and hardworking.
0: Yeah, relationships are built on who makes more or less. I mean, it's just a lot of relationships are. And it works for certain people. Women, all the time you hear them say, I want a man with a good job. You know, it's like, not saying I want a man who got a mediocre job and he just treats me good. You end up with that because of the other qualities that man has. So it is what it is. But if you want to comment more, you are welcome to do so. Shout out to everybody who chimed in on Lino Listeners today. That was definitely got a lot of traction. Let's talk about today, Test Twos. Yeah. Test Twos. I think it drained Greg's mind because he started feeling kind of bad. So he actually went to go get some rest and, you know, take care of himself. We always got to make sure you don't push yourself too hard. He's been doing a lot lately. He talked about Test Twos, missionary Greg. What were some of the things that he banned from the bedroom?
1: Yeah, ripping clothes off. Okay, he didn't want people to do that. Yeah, okay. Can't be spontaneous. Oh,
0: that's
1: what?
0: Crazy.
1: You gotta be spontaneous. No edible foods.
0: No edible draws?
1: No chocolate.
0: Oh, my bad.
1: No whipped cream, none of that. Don't say how good you are.
0: Well, he ain't gotta worry about that.
1: I don't think he says, he doesn't brag.
0: Yeah, he doesn't.
1: He
0: yeah.
1: don't do
0: Ain't
1: that.
0: Ain't nobody telling him good.
1: And then some people added to the list. They said no hair pulling, which I agree because, you know, it can get a little painful.
0: And half the time, the hair ain't yours anyway, ladies. You don't have that incident. Man gets to pulling, the next thing you know, he's got a handful of hair in the air. Time of, oh, my bad.
1: Whoopsie.
0: Yeah, it's unbelievable. That's for sure.
1: A funny story. When me and my fiance first met, I had extensions. Mm. So I had the little clip-on ones, and I remember, like, he would touch my hair, and one time he, like, we were messing around, and he pulled on it, and yeah, it kind of came
0: you
1: off.
0: You said messing around.
1: Yeah, okay. Just playing.
0: Just playing. Oh, yeah.
1: We were just playing. That's what
0: the young kids are called it nowadays. They're called it playing.
1: We just leave it at that.
0: When your hair came out. Okay, all right. Let's talk about today's special day.
1: Yes, it is. It's single working moms. There's lots of them, Dre.
0: See, again, we praise that. Single working moms and hardworking mothers out there. Love Bell for you. You know,
1: putting it down at the job and at home.
0: What is Single Working Dad Day at? We got that coming up.
1: I need it's around there. It's coming, coming soon.
0: I want to hear it at some point this year.
1: One day, we're going to have that happen, all right?
0: A lot of hardworking single dads out there as well. But today, you know what? It's for the women, so yes. Give them their love. They deserve it.
1: Of course.
0: I'm holding it down. I come from that. My mom was a hardworking single mom for a lot of years. Me growing up, so I saw the work that she had to put in as well. Birthday shout out?
1: Yes, it is my son's first birthday.
0: Oh, man.
1: Already a year? I can't believe it. Man.
0: Wow, that blew by.
1: It did.
0: And man. You were off work this time last year. You weren't here.
1: I was gone, and you know what? I've been loving motherhood ever since.
0: Well, good. That's good for you.
1: Yeah. He's taught me a lot, and I've gained a lot. So I love being a mom. I know my fiance, he loves being a dad, and we've just been doing our best here, trying to raise our little boy.
0: I told you when you were pregnant, I said, you know, once, you know, you get that first year under your belt, you'll look at it a whole different way, you know, like it's. You won't be as worried as much after the first year. Like, you know, the first few months, you're always worried. You always check on the baby.
1: Everything.
0: Yeah. Then, like, you know, the first year, you like to get a little bit more independent. And then by, you know, the time you have three or four kids, that last kid you have, you'd be like, yeah, go outside and play in the street. I don't give a damn.
1: It's cool. You're fine.
0: Yeah, do whatever you do. Just be back with dinner time. You know, that's about it.
1: Be back by 7.
0: Yeah. So it does get, it's never going to be easy. It's always going to be rewarding. And that's the thing about it. You know, even now with grown kids, I have a grown daughter, and it's just like, it's always something. You're always trying to figure it out. But shout out to you and happy birthday to your son, for sure.
1: Thank you.
0: That's going to do it for us. We got to get up out of here, man. Oh, we're up against it.
1: Yeah.
0: But you know what? We had a great time. Be back tomorrow morning. More big winning. We'll have some of those Universal Studios Hollywood tickets and, of course, maybe some YG concert tickets as well.
1: Oh.
0: All right. We'll do all that tomorrow. So keep it locked. Kimmy's up next right here on the Greg and Dre Morning Show.
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9: You stepped out for your morning jog, except it's not your usual morning jog. 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The universe seems bigger. 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Audible. Stories that speak to you.

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1: I got my coffee in hand, my espresso. 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

Speaking of spending that, you know what we got here, right? 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That's an option for you also. That's if you win, but you first

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18: Yeah. Ice.

of a sudden, someone gets married and apparently they officially start getting dad bods. Is this right? Is this real? Do you think it's true? Because apparently after Travis Kelce and Taylor Swift got married, Travis is being slammed over his dad bod at training camp. Someone saying, like, it looks like Taylor Swift is feeding her new husband really well. Apparently he's gaining a little bit of weight. And then someone else said, Travis Kelce is rocking that dad bod in the first few days of KC training camp. Hey, can a guy just take like a break from working out and eating good and just enjoying life, going on his honeymoon phase? Come on now. What do y'all think? After people get married,

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1: Where you at?
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1: Who you with?
0: On the couch with my favorite Santa. I was about to, but you convinced us. Should I decorate her walls or log off to Pinterest? 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Even if

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She's going to be sending you this song at 3 a.m. Just saying, Q97, one midday with Kimmy. That's a wrap, Center Kelly. Thank you so much for listening. We'll be

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1: Mark your calendar, November 7th, if you haven't already. That's a Saturday because, bestie, it's going to be popping at Chukchansi Park. Waka Flocka Flame, as well as Too Short, are going to be headlining Taco Truck Throwdown. Speaking of Too Short, here he is with Blow the Whistle right here on Q97.1. Turn it up, baby. Let's go.

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May your month of August be filled with so much peace, love, and joy, bestie. You got this day by day, okay? It's Q97.1. Let's go, baby. Super live. Happy Tuesday.

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Okay, so Tyler Lepley recently walked down the aisle to a song of Future. And, of course, it went crazy online. What do you think, Bestie? Especially for the fellas.

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